Everybody else, you can. I'll tell you exactly what you're going to do in a moment. You won't be left out. Remember, the show's all about you and nothing about me.

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0: It's the 1 o'clock request on your favourite station with Mel Wayne.
1: And this first one's in. Mel, Steve here. Can you play Ain't No Mountain High Enough by Jocelyn Brown for Jane? This is her favourite record. Tell her I love her very much. Jane, he loves you very much. And thank you so much for doing this, Mel. P.S. We love the show. Enjoy.

0: especially with Jane and Steve. Remember, Jane, Steve loves you very much. Right, ain't no mounting high enough. Jocelyn Brown. Now, if you want to know what we're going to do now, we're going to look at Guess the Track. This is where you have to guess what the track is all about. No time, not the present.
1: And now it's time to play Guess the Track. So we're underway. Listen closely. Don't miss a note. Spot this tune, but hold your vote.
0: Any idea what this is? I can tell you the song was released during 1960s, a decade known for significant culture and musical changes. And the title of the song suggests a positive outlook contrasting with the themes often found in contemporary news. But don't worry if you haven't got it, we'll give you a couple more clues, a couple of records time. But you will need your pen and paper handy after this. Yeah.

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1: Mal Wayne plays the best music on your favourite station. Have you got your pen and paper ready? It's question time at tea time. So play along and see how many right answers you can get.
2: So today's questions is all about keeping the title. 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I'll plot your progress and get you on that leaderboard. Now, also, we need you to check out my memes on all the W's, malwayneradio.com. You're going to see me singing along with a particular person. All you got to do is tell me who it is and what it is. And we'll give you the recap of all the questions when we get to the last record played, so you won't have to wait long for that. And we'll give you the answers at tea time, where you'll be able to confer those answers with me then, making sure you got them all right. So good luck.
1: Are you ready to win? 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

So I've got the questions, but you have to give me the answers. And if you check out all the W's, melwaynradio.com, you will be able to see who I'm singing along with today's meme. And we need you to give us the record beginning we keep. That way we can then tell you all about it and give us a dedication or anything you like at studio@melkan.co.uk, and we'll give you a mention to boot. Darren says, I'm here, Mel, with Jodie. We're both out listening to you. It's looking a bit overcast today, so yeah, I'm looking forward to what Zoe's going to tell us about the weather. Whether we should get the washing out. Thanks, Darren and Jodie. Linda says, Mel, can you play Keep for me? Well, I can, Linda. What Keep were you thinking of? Well, she says, I've looked at my collection of records and I'm a big ABBA fan. Why did ABBA do a Keep record? She said they did in 2021. And the song's called Keep an Eye on Dan. That's really funny, you know. Why is that, Linda? Because my husband's Dan. And I always say that to him every time he goes to the pub. I'll be keeping an eye on you, Dan. So play this one for me and I'll be forever in your debt. I can, Linda. So, as Linda says, it's Keep an Eye on Dan, or she better, when he goes out, by ABBA, which came out in 2021, peaked at number 91 on Polar Records. Agnetha sang lead vocals on this track. What we got to do for this question, and Linda doesn't count because she's given me the question, is what album was this song released on? I'm sure Linda knows. She's a big fan of ABBA, but you might not know, or you might know, so just let me know. It sounds like this.

0: Tommy says, how are you doing, Mel?
1: I'm all right, Tommy. What can you tell me?
0: He says, I was wondering if you've done any more jingles.
1: Well, Tommy, I have, going back to some of the ones I haven't played for a long time, as I've got rather a lot now. I don't need to make any new ones for a long, long time. I think I've got about 300. So I can keep playing them, and they will sound new to you, because you probably haven't heard them for a long time. But thanks for your kind wishes, Tom. Susan says, Mel, I would like this one. We're keeping it. What is it then, Susan? What would you like? Well, she says, I'd like As Long As You Keep Loving Me. Well, I always love you, Sue. What do you mean? Well, she says, you know what I mean. It's not for you. Oh, you let me down, Sue. What is it for then? Well, it's Adam Faith it is. But could you tell my husband, Jerry, that I love him very much? And this song is his personal favourite. Did you hear that, Jerry? Susan says she loves you very much. I thought she was talking about me for a minute, but then it wasn't all about me, was it, Jerry? No, he says it wasn't. Right, well, I'll play this one for you. It's by Adam Faith, came out in 1961, peaked at number 20 on Parlophone Records. It was one of his latest singles, and here's the question for you. What was Adam Faith's first UK number one hit? But here he is to sing As Long As You Keep Loving Me, especially for Jerry.

0: You've had one clue, so don't forget. Keep thinking, there's more to get. Don't use your phone, just feel the beat. Name this track, but please don't cheat.
1: Okay, so what is this? The next couple of clues for you. The band's name is quite whimsical, reference to a small spinning mammal that is known for rolling in the ball for protection. And the song features a catchy melody and upbeat tempo, making it popular for radio play during its time. What is it? Don't worry if you haven't got it yet, we'll give you the final clue when we get to the last 30 minutes of the challenge, I should say. We'll tell you all about it then. Right, let's have a look at what's making news headlines. I would say that, but let's have a look at what's making the weather in regions near you.

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1: Let's have a look at the weather for today, and I can tell you, when I can pull it up here, because it's jumped out of place. Here we go. Cloudier than recent days, though sunny spells will develop through the afternoon. Cloudiest in the north and northwest with some light rain or showers. Warm in central and southern Britain. But let's go over to Zoe, because I don't often believe what that weather tells us. Over to you, Zoe, for an in-depth look.
2: Thanks, Mal. This afternoon's weather is a real mixed bag. London's grey and drizzly. Southgate is feeling rather sorry for itself. Newcastle is bracing for a stiff breeze. Birmingham is cloudy with a chance of nothing much. Leeds is keeping things cool. Southend is breezy by the sea. Cheshire is overcast. Southampton is mild. Liverpool is damp. Manchester is grey. Cambridge is drizzly. Scotland is misty. Hampshire is mild. Wales is drizzly. And Ireland is enjoying its usual soft rain. Back to you, Mal.
1: Thanks very much, Zoe. Well, no.

Dom says, I remember that one. That was a great jingle bell. I loved it. Very, very entertaining. Thanks, Dom. Charlie says, I liked it. John says, I liked it. And Graham also said, they like it. Thanks, guys. It's a pleasure for you to like it, because that makes it all worthwhile for me to make it for you. Right, let's look at the next one then. This one's for Perry. Perry says, Mal, I remember this particular film that I'm going to write a question for you, because can you play it for me? Oh, okay. What is it you want then, Perry? He says, Mal, can you play Raindrops Keep Falling on My Head by BJ Thomas? I can, and I've written a question for you as well. Have you? Thanks, Perry. And don't forget to check out all those W's, MalWayneRadio.com. See me sing along and work out who's singing with me and what the song's called. But this one's for you, Perry. Raindrops Keep Falling on My Head by BJ Thomas. Came out in 1969. Peaked at number one on A&M Records. It was written by Burt Bacharach and Hal David. But here's the question from Perry. Which movie featured this song in its famous bicycle scene? Ooh. Thanks, Perry, for that. See if you can work it out.

Sonia says, I think I've got it, Mal. By Jove, you've got it. What is it? She says, Mal, could you play this for me? I think it is Captain and Tennille, Love Will Keep Us Together. And that's for my husband, Derek. Okay, Sonia, is that what you think? Yes, she says, I think that is who it is, Captain Tennille, and Love Will Keep Us Together. Well, if that's what you think, let's find out if you're right. Today.

Well, Sonia, you said it was Captain Tennille, Love Will Keep Us Together. You're correct. So, Derek, this one's specially for you from Sonia. And I can tell you that the song came out in 1975. It peaked at number 32 on A&M Records. It won a Grammy record for the record of the year. And here is the question. Who originally wrote this song? Have a listen to them. See if you can work out the style and who might have written it. Thanks, Derek.

0: 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Let's see which record is behind today's mystery number. And today, that number is...
1: Number 19.
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1: Tom, Liz, Darren, Jody, Francis, Patrick and Romana all told me it was the Lemon Pipers and Green Tambourine. Did you get that home? You did. Well done.

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4: Now, did you know Pluto is no longer considered a planet? It isn't. You didn't know that? Well, it's now known as a dwarf planet. So now you know that. If you want to get in touch, of course you can. Very easily, like this.
0: Get in touch right now with Mal. It's studio@malcan.co.uk.

John says, "Hello, Mel." "Hello, John." He says, "Mel, could you play a great song by Barry Manilow for me? We'd keep in the title." "I can, John. What is it you want?" He says, "Keep each other warm, please." "Why, are you thinking of getting cold?" He says, "No, this is a great track. I love this one very much. I'm a big Barry Manilow fan. And if you could play this for me, I'll be your friend forever." "Okay, John, I can play it for you." Came out in 1988, peaked at number 29 on Arista Records. It was a duet with Debbie Bird. Here's the question: what instrument is Barry Manilow famous for playing? Have a listen, see if you can hear him playing his instrument.

Liz says, Mel, this is my all-time favourite boy band. Can you play it for me, please, please, please? What is it, Liz? What would you like? She says, Mel, can you play Keep On Dancing by Bay City Rollers? They are my heroes. I saw every time they did a little concert. I was there actually cheering them on. I even wore some of my clothes that made me a fan. I've even written you a question, Mel. Have you? Well, I'm an all-time fan, so I do know all about them. Okay, go on then. Well, I'll tell you all about it. I'll play this for you. Keep On Dancing by Bay City Rollers. Came out in 1971, peaked at number 9. It was on Bell Records. It was their first hit single. Now, here's the question that Liz wants me to tell you. What tartan item became the band's trademark look? And she said, I used to wear one at all their concerts. If that helps you guys, let me know what it is. At number 6.

Michael says, Mel, can you play one for my girlfriend, please? It's not too late to have a request, is it? Well, it's not, Michael. If you've got one, we're keeping it. He says, I have, Mel. I have. Honestly, I have.

Right, I've managed to sort it out for you then, Michael. Michael says, can he have "It Keeps On Raining Tears On My Eyes" by Bitsy McLean? That's for my girlfriend, Lana. She loves this record. It's one of her favourite ones as well as mine. I can play this for you. It peaked at number 33 on Brilliant Records. It was a cover of an early soul track. And here's the question, what year did it come out? Have a listen.

0: Elite Question Time in this hour. Going to continue in the next. And we're going to look at what was making news headlines in this year.
1: 1998. Bulletin. Stand by. 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
0: Dateline, May the 23rd, 1998. Mal Wayne reporting. The Good Friday Agreement is accepted in a referendum in Northern Ireland with 75 voting yes. And at the same time in this year, 1998. Clock was singing Blame It on the Boogie.

0: On Feature Story News in Washington, I'm Kate Fisher. US federal prosecutors have unsealed new charges against former Venezuelan President Nicolas Maduro and his wife, accusing them of conspiracy to commit torture. The USS Lincoln aircraft carrier is home after nearly a year at sea supporting the war against Iran. And the Trump administration has suspended 8 technology firms from the program employers use to sponsor foreign workers for permanent residency in the US.
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2: This is Jolene. Mel, can you play Forever by Country, Artist Now and Forever, for my dad Ray? He's a huge country fan and he loves his song. Cheers, big ears. Of course we can. Enjoy this, Ray.

That's Ray's favourite record. Artist of then and now and forever. Forever Country. Thanks, Jolene, for bringing this one to the fore.

Some of the Jadies. Piers Medrick, our record of the week. As always, we need your help as a jukebox juror. Get your votes in. How'd you do that? Like this.

0: We're going to find out a bit later in the week if it's one of these or one of these. Back to question time.
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Right, let's have a look at the next one then. Let's see who's called us up now. It's Bobby. Bobby says, Mal, could you play this for me? I can, Bobby. Let me just sort this out for you. Bobby says, if you could play Just Keep It Up by Dee Clark, I would appreciate it, as is one of my favourites. Artists. Okay, I can play this for you. It came out in 1959, peaked at number 18 on Abner Records. One interesting fact, it was one of his early hits. Here's the question, though. What vocal style was Dee Clark famous for? So we've got to do for this one is listen to what his voice sounds like and then work out his vocal style.

Steve Clark, and what was the vocal style of D Clark's voice? Put that down at number 8, and let's have a look. If you want to get in touch with us, you can very easily.

Let's have a look at the next one then. This is for Ralph. Hello, Ralph. How you doing, mate? He says, I Can't Keep It In is a song by Cat Stevens. Can you play that one? I can. Any particular story for that? He said, years ago, he says, I went drinking with my buddies and I kept having to run to the toilet. And this record came on and they all laughed at me and told me, yeah, you can't keep it in. Sounds like a right mishap then, Ralph. He said, your friends are not that good, are they, Ralph? He said, no, it was all taken in this good spirit and I did understand where they were coming from or where I was going to, in fact. That sounds great. Okay, we're going to play this for you then. Can't Keep It In by Cat Stevens. Came out in 1972, peaked at number 13. It was on Island Records and it was one from his album Catch Bullet 4. But here's the question. What religion did Cat Stevens later convert to? Here he is to sing a Can't Keep It In. Poor Ralph, having to run a few days to the toilet.

Paul Bryan and a few others were listening in, and they kept hearing Mal was left the building. Oh, there was some technical issue going on there, but we've actually sorted it. It was the input issue to the actual outputter. But no one told me till it was too late, you see. That's the problem. Paul Bryan, he says, oh, Mal, I've been listening to this for an hour. But Richie, the hero, and Mike Jones, two great heroes that told me early on that there is a problem. And I was able to sort it. But it makes you a bit distracted when you're trying to sort equipment and talk to good listeners at the same time. But I can eat and chew gum at the same time. Well, that's what they say. Anyway, let's have a look at the next one then. Number 10. And this one is for Marie. Hiya, Marie. Marie says, can you play one of my favourite tracks? It's by Bruce Chanel. Okay, what is it? Not the one that... No, that one hasn't got Keep in it. No, she says, it's not that one. It's Keep On. Oh, you see, played this for you. Keep On by Bruce Chanel, came out in 1968, picked at number 12 on Bell Records. Now, here's the question. So I jumped the gun. What is the famous song did Bruce Chanel originally record? But here is Keep On.

That's Bruce Chanel, Keep On. Which famous song did Bruce Chanel originally record? Put it down number 10. Keep on.

Time to look at the last but not least, number 11. Who's this for? Oh, this is for Marty. Marty says, Mal, can you play this for me? You keep me hanging... Sorry, I'll say it again. You keep me hanging on. Oh, who's that by? He says, it's Cliff Richard. It came out in 1974, Mal, and that's one of my favourite ones. I know it was a cover of the classic Supremes, but Cliff does a very good job, and he's one of my all-time fave singers. So if you could play it for me, Mal, I'd appreciate it. Okay, Marty, it came out in 1974, peaked at number 18. It was on EMI Records, and it was a cover of Supreme Classics. We know, but here's probably we don't know, what was Cliff Richard's first number one single? Have a listen. See what you think of this version, see if it's better than the Supremes.

think Marcy got confused. He said it was a classic of the Supremes, but it's nothing like the Supremes. So here's the question. What was Cliff Richard's first number one single?

0: Well, you should have all 11 now, so get those answers to me right away.
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2: The judges' scores are in.
0: They are indeed. I can tell you that Karen, Margaret, Tom, Linda, Suzanne, Peter, Ralph and Perry.

0: We all got to the top of the leaderboard. Those getting one or a couple wrong were Michael, Bobby, Helen, John, David, Marty, Liz and Sonia. But if you got them, or didn't quite get them right, and you want to get to the top of the leaderboard, I'm going to do a recap of all 11 right now.
1: The judges...
0: No, we won't do that. Number one, Keep an Eye on Dan by ABBA. What album was this song released on? Number two, As Long as You Keep Loving Me by Adam Faith. What was Adam Faith's first UK number one hit? Number three, Raindrops Keep Falling on My Head, BJ Thomas. Which movie featured this song in its famous bicycle scene? Number four, check out all the W's, melwayradio.com. See me sing along with the Captain and Sunil. Love Will Keep Us Together. Who originally wrote this song? Number five, Keep Each Other Warm by Barry Manilow. What instrument is Barry Manilow famous for playing? Number six, Keep On Dancing, Bay City Rollers. What tartan item became the band's trademark look? Number seven, He Keeps Raining Tears On My Eyes, Bitsy McLean. What year did this song come out? Number eight, Just Keep It Up, D. Clark. What vocal style was D. Clark famous for? Number nine, Can't Keep It In, Cat Stevens. What religion did Cat Stevens later convert to? Number 10, Keep On, Bruce Chanel. Which famous song did Bruce Chanel originally record? Last but not least, number 11, You Keep Me Hanging On by Cliff Richard, a different song to the Supremes. What was Cliff Richard's first number one single? Stand by for Guess the Track. Last clues coming up now. Good luck.
2: The final clue is here, so one last go. We'll soon see just what you really know. Pay attention one last time. The answer's near. We're sure you'll shine.
0: Okay, what is this then? Final clues. The artist is lesser-known band, but they made a notable impact in the UK music scene with this particular hit. And the lyrics of the song reflect a sense of irony as the reality of the world at the time. Now, what is it? Now, don't worry if you haven't got it. We'll give you the final... We'll give you the answer when we get to Lost Themes a bit later. Give you the answer when we get to Lost Themes a bit later.
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0: Right, this is a bit where we work together. I have to get the featured year, so if any of the records played and you hear the computer telling you that it is 1998, you'll hear this.

Thanks to Peter, Ralph and Perry for sending me I Beat Mal Wayne. Why did they send me that? Well, if I get it wrong, this is what happened.

0: And that being said, this is where you come in.
1: Join the fun. It's time to play 30 Minutes. Hip, hip, hooray. Guess the titles and don't delay. Get them right and win today. Get in touch right now with Mel. It's

0: canalcan.co.uk.
1: Now, we've got everything loaded in the computer, but I'm going to press this button, which will actually shuffle everything. Now, I've got no idea what the records are coming up next, or the clues are all coming out. Just like you, will have no idea, but I can tell you that all the stories that I read out, somewhere in the story, is the clue to tell you what the title of the record coming up next is.
2: Ladies and gentlemen, I want to tell you a story.
1: First one's from Peter and Mary in Croydon. This traffic is awful, she says. Trains, boats and planes will be quicker. What are they talking about? Will I get to that featured year? But more importantly, who's going to pick the record of the day?
3: What will happen next? Music.
0: Through the decades. 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One till four. Afternoons with Mel Wayne.

Billy J. Kramer and the Dakotas, Trains and Boats and Planes. I could tell you in this round, Ralph, Brian, James, Perry, Helen, Marty and Linda all got it correct. Let's have a look at the next one. Susan and David from Manchester. Hello, Susie. Did you remember the milk this morning? Yes, she said, I did. I put it in your breakfast. Didn't you notice? He said, no, I think it was off. Oh, she said, well, what did you do? She said, well, I threw it out and I forgot to tell you to get some more. What's the song we're talking about? Will I get to that featured year? But more importantly, who's going to pick the record of the day?

Same on corner. And hello, Susie. I can tell you in this round, Brian, James, Ralph, Liz, Peter, Maria and Sonia all got it correct. Let's have a look at the next one. Linda and John from Bristol. I love your true colours. They really suit you. She says, you like that red and green? Do they match really nice? Go with my eyes. She said, well, your eyes are blue. What do you mean? What's the song we're talking about? Well, I get to that featured year, but more importantly, who's going to pick the record of the day?

Sydney Lauper and True Colours. I can tell you the Brian James, Ralph, Liz, Peter, Linda, Perry, Helen and Marty all got it correct.

0: Don't forget the scores. Top them up at home.
1: Score them all and have no fear. Choose your song from any year. The Owly tops your time to shine. Get those answers and you'll be fine.
0: This is Tom and Helen from Glasgow. How can I mend a broken heart after an argument? Well, she says, just say you're sorry, give me a kiss, make me a cup of tea, and then everything will be okay. Really? Try it. Well, he said, I will. What's the song we're talking about? Well, I get to that featured year, but more importantly, who's going to pick the record of the day?

I can think of younger days when living for my life was everything a man could want to do.

That was the Bee Gees and How Can You Mend a Broken Heart. I can tell you that Brian, James, Perry, Liz, Linda, Sonia, Marty and Helen all got it correct. Let's find out what the next one is. The next one is from Margaret and Robert from Cardiff. Sometimes words just aren't enough, are they? Robert says, no, you're right, Margaret. You have to do some actions, like buy you a nice flower when it comes to Valentine's Day. She said, yeah, I'm looking forward to that one. Have you sorted it already? She said, not now. We're not in the time yet. I've got months. Oh, she said, I was getting excited then. What's the song we're talking about? Will I get to that featured year, being 1998? More importantly, who's going to pick the record of the day?

0: That's Boyzone and Words, I can tell you, in this round. Brian, James, Ralph, Liz, Peter, Helen, Marty and Linda all got it correct. Remember, if you get stuck, you can always ask your friends to give you a hand.
1: Test your friends. Let's hear them cheer. Each title guest, your song gets near. So take the challenge. Come on, let's go. With a tune to make your juices flow.
0: Let's have a look at the last one then. Here we go for Karen and Michael from Belfast. She's always been such a good girl, has she? When did you notice this then? Well, the other day when she brought me a cup of tea up in bed. Oh, that's good. What's the song we're talking about? Will I get to that featured year, being 1998? But more importantly, who's going to pick the record of the day? Moment of truth.

0: We're going to find out who the winners are and who haven't.
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0: They are indeed. I can tell you with 3 points is Linda and Helen. 4 points is Marty, Maria and Sonia. 5 points is Ralph, Liz and Peter. But an outstanding winner today is Brian James. Congratulations, Brian. All with your new power supply. 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
0: Brian says, if I'm lucky enough to win, Mel, could I have Julie London and fly me to the moon? Of course you can, Brian. Enjoy.
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Feature Story News in Washington. I'm Kate Fisher. U.S. federal prosecutors have unsealed new charges against former Venezuelan President Nicolas Maduro and his wife, accusing them of conspiracy to commit torture. The USS Lincoln aircraft carrier is home after nearly a year at sea supporting the war against Iran. And the Trump administration has suspended 8 technology firms from the program employers use to sponsor foreign workers for permanent residency in the U.S.

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3: 3 o'clock thrill, way. So why not tune in at 3? You will see why the 3 o'clock thrill is making a kill.
2: Another great artist added in the 3 o'clock thrill.
0: Precisely. And today is Rexton Walston Ruffinado Gordon, born 17th of January 1966, known professionally as Shabba Ranks, is a Jamaican dancehall musician. In the late 1980s and early 1990s, he was one of the most popular Jamaican musicians in the world. Although his early success ensured he was a prominent in his home country and dancehall artist, he gained popularity in North America with his album Just Reality. 1990. He released other albums, including As Raw As It Ever Gets, Extra Naked, which both won Grammy Awards and Best Reggae Albums, and in 1992 and 1993, respectively, he has notorious popular for this hit.

Shubba Ranks and Mr. Loverman, his biggest hit single outside Jamaica, was with Reggae Fusion Smash. Other big hits include House Call with Maxi Priest, we're going to play next, Slow and Sexy with Johnny Gill, Respect Pirates Anthem, Trailer Load Girls, Wicked in a Bed, Carna Dunn and Ting-a-Ling. But here is this one, House Call.

That's Maxi Priest and Shubba Ranks and House Cool. Well, in 1993, Ranks scored another hit with the Addams Family Values soundtrack, to which he contributed the rap and reggae version of Sly and the Family Stone's hit Family Affair. His third album, Epic AM Shubba, was released in 1995. He was dropped by the label in 1996. Epic went on to release Greatest Hits album entitled Shubba Ranks and Friends 1999. Ranks made a partial comeback in 2007 when he appeared on a song called Clear the Air by Busta Rhymes, which also featured Akon. Shubba released a single on Big Ship's Pepper's Rhythm called None of Them in April 2011. In 2012, Shubba was featured in the Tech N9's EP EBAH on the track Boy Tell. In 2003, Shubba was also mentioned in the ASAP Ferg song Shubba, and as a cameo near the end on the music video. He was featured in the remix alongside Migos and Busta Rhymes on the 23rd of November 2013. And in August 2013, he was reportedly working on a new album. We'll put him away now. Bring out another act next time.

0: Right, let's go to Zoe and find out who's joining us today. Over to you, Zoe.
1: Joining us today for the Kit Kat Tea Break is Patricia and David. Patricia has Trio biscuits. David has his Orange Club Vicky. Patricia dunks her Trio biscuit into the cup, making sure it's in the cup just right, while David dunks his Club biscuit in the cup. The secret is making sure it is only in for a brief time. They try and synchronize the dunking together, but they just can't do it. 1, 2, 3, dunk.
2: Have a break. Have a Kit Kat. Crispy, crunchy chocolate too. Have a break. Have a Kit Kat.
0: And we also like a break, but we have to get Desmond, and he's a Dalek, and he always hogs the tea, falls asleep. We can't get him up. We have to play a jingle. Once we play this jingle, we never know what he's going to get up to, all the mischief he might get up to, being a Dalek. So Zoe has to be on hand to make sure and find out what he's been up to. Let's find out what he's been up to today.
3: Now it is time for a break, so let's break.
4: Would you like a cup of tea?
1: Yes, Desmond, I would like a cup of tea. 2 sugars, please. Desmond, that's terrible. Where's the sugar? What's that? You couldn't find any, so you left it out, as there was no sugar, but you got me some shortbread instead. Well, that's a nice thought. Wait, Desmond, where is the door? You were so annoyed that there was no sugar, you decided to exterminate the door? Desmond, you're getting worse.
4: Would you like a cup of tea?
0: Get me a new door right away, Desmond.
5: Tea is such a pleasure.

0: pleasant drink.
1: Tea
0: so hot and
1: tea
0: so comforting, that's
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3: I will, it's all plain to you. Lovely. Sugar, oh, 2 lumps, please. Oh, divine. Thanks.
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5: How'd you get on with keeping the title? Number one, Keep an Eye on Dan by ABBA. What album was this song released on? It was Voyage. Number two, As Long as You Keep Loving Me by the Adam Faith. What was Adam Faith's first UK number one hit? What Do You Wanna Want? Number three, Raindrops Keep Falling on My Head, BJ Thomas. Which movie featured this song in its famous bicycle scene? It was Butch Cassidy and the Sundance Kid. Number four, Love Will Keep Us Together. Check out all the W's, melbourneradio.com. You'll see me sing along with Captain and Tennille. Who originally wrote this song? It was Neil Sedaka. Number five, Keep Each Other Warm by Barry Manilow. What instrument did Barry Manilow famously for playing? It was piano. Keep On Dancing, the Bay City Rollers. The band's trademark look? It was tartan scarves and trousers. Number seven, He Keeps Raining Tears on My Eyes, Bitsy McLean. What year did it come out? 1994. Number eight, Just Keep It Up by Dee Clark. What vocal style was Dee Clark famous for? High tenor voice. Number nine, Can't Keep It In, Cat Stevens. What religion did Cat Stevens later convert to? Islam. Number 10, Keep On by Bruce Chanel. What famous song did Bruce Chanel originally record? It was Hey Baby. Last but not least, number 11, You Keep Me Hanging On by Cliff Richards. What was Cliff Richards' first number one single? It was Living Doll. So we've got three great records to put your feet up with. Don't put your feet down till the last one's played. If anyone dares to disturb you, tell them you're having your afternoon delight tea break, and whatever it takes, you will deal with it after. I won't even disturb you myself. I'll make sure that those three great records have no breaks in them, and then when the last one's played, I'll tell you what it is they are. So enjoy your tea break, we'll enjoy ours, and we'll catch you after.

So, three records for tea. Hey Girl, Don't Bother Me, The Tams. The Bannerman, Blue Mink. And the Bay City Rollers, Shang-a-Lang. They're Tom. You're waving your scarf.

0: 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Johnny Elvin Ray, I should say, after this.
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0: And today is Johnny Elvin Ray, born January 10th, 1927, to February 24th, 1990, was an American singer-songwriter and pianist, known professionally as Johnny Ray, highly popular for most of his 1950s. Ray has been cited by critics as a major precursor, so I should say precursor, to what became rock and roll for his jazz and blues influenced music and his animated stage personality. Tony Bennett called Ray the father of rock and roll, and historians have noted him as pioneering figure in the development of the genre. First one I got for you is Walking in

Astronomy Ray on Just Walking in the Rain. In 1954, Ray made his first film, There's No Business Like Show Business, as part of an ensemble cast that included Ethel Merman and Marilyn Monroe. His career in music business in his native United States began to decline in 1957, and his American record label dropped him in 1960. He never regained a strong following there and rarely appeared on the American television after 1973. Ray's last television appearance in the United States was in 1977, recorded for the syndication episode Shina Ni. His fan base in the United Kingdom and Australia remained strong until his final global concert tour in 1989. Last one I got for you is Walking My Baby Back Home.

0: Johnny Ray and Walking My Baby Home. Well, in 1981, Ray hired Alan Etler as his manager and resumed performing with instrumental trio rather than with his large orchestra, to which he and his audience have been accustomed for the first and last 25 years of his career. When Ray and the trio performed in a New York club called Marty's on the 3rd Avenue and East 73rd Street in 1981, the New York Times stated the fact that Mr. Ray, in years since his first blush of success, has been seen and heard so infrequently in the United States. It's somewhat ironic because he is in rhythm and blues style of singing that helped him lay the groundwork for rock and roll that turned Mr. Ray's entertainment world around. Recently, Ringo Starr of the Beatles pointed out that the three singers that the Beatles listened to in their fledgling days were Chuck Berry, Little Richard and Johnny Ray. In 1986, Ray appeared as Los Angeles taxi cab driver in Billy Idol's Don't Need a Gun video, and his name checked in the lyrics of the song. During this time period, Ray was generally playing small venues in the United States, such as the Citrus College in Los Angeles County, California. He performed there in 1987 with a big band group. According to the Los Angeles Times, profiled him during that year. Others in 1980 appeared, including the Dunes Hotel in Las Vegas, Resort International in Atlantic City, and the Vine Street Bar and Grill in Hollywood, where his shows were broadcast live by KKJZ and KJS Radio. In February 1987, his high school gym in Alexandria, Louisiana, was the venue for a big band gala of stars that included short sets of Ray, Barbara McNair, and other aging singers. And in 1986, Ray, a sitcom actress, and Maria Gibb were among the notables who helped dedicate Billie Holiday's star on the Hollywood Walk of Fame. While Ray's popularity continued to wane in the United States throughout the 1980s, Australian, English and Scots promoters booked him for large venues as late as 1989, his last year of performing. We'll put him away now, bring another act next time.
1: Sweet dreams, dear.
2: If you give us your request right now, we'll be glad to play it. And here's one that's coming just now.
0: Georgina said, could you squeeze this one in for me, Mal, for my boyfriend, Robert? Robert, I should say, because I love him very much. We've just got ours together, and the song I want is We've Only Just Begun. Of course we can, Georgina. Send Robert our love.

0: yes, we've just begun.
1: Esther Combs says, we've only just begun for Robert and Georgina. Send my love to Robert, Georgina. Thanks for bringing this one to the fore. How'd you get on with guests?

0: It guesses the track. Now, are you sure it wasn't hard or too obscure? Here comes the answer, loud and clear. If you've got it, you can cheer.
1: Well, thanks to Donnie, Liz, Liana, Lawrence and Libby. All the L's have it today. They told me it was Hedgehoppers Anonymous. It's a good news week. How did you get on at home? Well, I can tell you I got in the studio.

0: Hedgehop is anonymous. Birth control and one. It's good news week.
1: It's good news week. Doctors finding many ways of wrapping brains and metal drains to keep us from
0: the heat. How'd you get on with that?
1: To keep us from the heat. To keep us from the heat.
2: Did you guess the track? Is it a pat on the back or try again, Jack?
0: And we're going to look at the lost theme for Wes after this.

0: Wes says, I love this Western so much, and I look like the lead artist. Who are we talking about? What is it we are talking about? We'll find out.
1: From a TV show gone by, it's Lost Theme. But what is it?
0: Let's go to Zoe and find out. Over to you, Zoe. Let's find out what he's talking about.
2: Thanks, Mal. Today's Lost Theme is Iron Horse, starring Dale Robertson as Ben Calhoun, Robert Random as Barnabas Rogers, Gary Collins as Dave Tarrant, Roger Torrey as Nils Torvald, and Ellen McRae as Julie Parsons. Theme music by Dominic Frontier. It ran for 47 episodes. The premise follows a gambler who wins a half-built railroad in a poker game and sets out to complete the line through the dangerous Old West. This one is for Wes, who always looked the split image of Dale Robertson, but that's where the similarity ends. Hit it.

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0: 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Hit that floor. The great days are back again. She
1: touched by me. Time to put that needle in the groove. Let your body move, Billy Ocean and the Caribbean Queen.
2: That's right. Don't hesitate.
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1: 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This must be our last. Cool and the Gang and Fresh.
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3: 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The music

0: Hey Mel, it's the end of the show. Time to pack up and go.
1: Gotta fly away for another day. Where's it all gone? Say goodbye, Jack.
2: I'm gonna have to say goodbye.
1: Say goodbye, Zoe.
3: Zoe signing off. That time went fast. Well, we gotta get out of here now. Time to put the records away. Pack up the glitter ball. Remember, keep sending those great requests in. Fun starts at 1. See you tomorrow.
1: See you then. Remember.
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1: So don't go anywhere. We'll catch you later. Ta-ra.

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1: You're listening to the best that's going down.
2: Just wanted a great big goodbye.
0: Thanks for that, Greg.
1: It's a red. It's a good show.
0: Thanks, mate.
1: I'll talk to you tomorrow night.
0: We'll look forward to it. The best disco in town starts all again tomorrow. The doors open at 3:50. The whole thing gets going then. And that brings us to the end of another fantastic show. Remember, all the respected stations will drive you home safely. 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Call in to say hi or leave a song dedication for tomorrow. Make sure to like our Facebook page, Mel Wayne in the Afternoon, to stay updated on all the fun we're having. Remember, the fun starts at 1 and I'll knock on your door till 4. We truly appreciate you tuning in today and we can't wait for you to do it all over again tomorrow. But for now, take care and keep those good vibes rolling. We'll see you soon.
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7: goodbye, goodbye, goodbye, goodbye, goodbye, goodbye, goodbye, goodbye, goodbye, goodbye, goodbye, goodbye, goodbye, goodbye, goodbye, goodbye, goodbye, goodbye, goodbye, goodbye, goodbye, goodbye, 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

0: Feature story news in Washington. I'm Kate Fisher. U.S. federal prosecutors have unsealed new charges against former Venezuelan President Nicolas Maduro and his wife, accusing them of conspiracy to commit torture. The USS Lincoln aircraft carrier is home after nearly a year at sea supporting the war against Iran. And the Trump administration has suspended 8 technology firms from the program employers use to sponsor foreign workers for permanent residency in the U.S.
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0: 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McCartney playing your favorite songs. Recently, we lost Sonny Curtis, singer, songwriter. He wrote things like Bobby Fuller Four's I Fought the Law. Also wrote the Everly Brothers' Walk Right Back. And he even wrote the theme to the Mary Tyler Moore Show and many other songs, too. We've got the Everly Brothers' Walk Right Back coming up next with another power play on ABC Oldies.
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0: From Feature Story News in Washington, I'm Kate Fisher. US federal prosecutors have unsealed new charges against former Venezuelan President Nicolas Maduro and his wife, accusing them of conspiracy to commit torture. The USS Lincoln aircraft carrier is home after nearly a year at sea supporting the war against Iran. And the Trump administration has suspended 8 technology firms from the program employers use to sponsor foreign workers for permanent residency in the US.
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60s, 70s, and more with more music power. Tootle Clark from 1966. It's a sign of the times. More great oldies coming up. 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
1: Feature story news in Washington. I'm Kate Fisher. U.S. federal prosecutors have unsealed new charges against former Venezuelan President Nicolas Maduro and his wife, accusing them of conspiracy to commit torture. The USS Lincoln aircraft carrier is home after nearly a year at sea supporting the war against Iran. And the Trump administration has suspended 8 technology firms from the program employers use to sponsor foreign workers for permanent residency in the U.S.
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0: ABC Oldies, the best of the 60s, 70s, and more. Man for Man, Sha-La-La. J.P. McCartney, got great stuff coming up. Billy Bland, Carole King, and the classic countdown in about 30 minutes, including a long, long song that was number one for a long, long time on ABC Oldies.
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0: 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Playing a Beatles song every hour. Tell me what you see. J.P. McCartney coming up next, the classic countdown. Did you ever open your Billboard magazine years ago and see the top three the same as week before? What did you think? Were you excited? Were you disappointed? Well, we'll find out. Top three this week, same as was the week before.
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0: Second week in a row for the crazy world of Arthur Brown.
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0: ABC oldies, we're counting down the top three with the classic countdown for 1968. Number three for the second week, The Crazy World of Arthur Brown, a one-hit wonder. Time now to go up to the number two song.
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1: 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McCartney, ABC.
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0: ABC Oldies, GDC Riley, Harper Valley PTA, former number one song. Time now for the number one song this week. The top of the pop, the cream of the crop.
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0: ABC Oldies 1968, of course, the number one song of the year, and the number one song for the ninth week, Hey Dude. John Lennon said his favorite line in the song was, "The movement you need is on your shoulder." JP McCartney coming up, Harry Nilsson, Peter Gordon, and more on ABC Oldies.
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0: ABC. 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

feature story news in Washington. I'm Kate Fisher. U.S. federal prosecutors have unsealed new charges against former Venezuelan President Nicolas Maduro and his wife, accusing them of conspiracy to commit torture. The USS Lincoln aircraft carrier is home after nearly a year at sea supporting the war against Iran. And the Trump administration has suspended 8 technology firms from the program employers use to sponsor foreign workers for permanent residency in the U.S.

the Times on your Decades Breakfast, you little trust maker. Let's get into your lyric game for your Friday morning, then the final one of the working week. How are you going to get on with this one? I need love, love to ease my mind. That's it. Those are the lyrics. Super easy today, I'm telling you. I need love, love to ease my mind.

Recorded in latter years by the DJs, Pat and Mick, for charity. Haven't stopped dancing yet. I bet they cringe when they ever watch that back. And the Backstreet Boys, Larger Than Life, on this day, 1958. Eddie Cochran, he recorded the classic song, Come On Everybody.

0: cares? Come on, everybody.
1: Eddie Cochran, Come On Everybody, recording that classic this day back in 1958. And what a classic it is as well. Let's get into your birthdays then. On this day, 1937, Pat Burke was born of the Foundations.

0: Haircut 100, favourite shirts, Boy Meets Girl on your Decades Breakfast Foundations. Baby, now that I've found you, let's do Year of Fortune.
1: 1966.
0: The year this morning then, back to the 60s, 1966. Let me tell you, a great year for music. We're going to struggle to choose here. Lee Dorsey in a moment. First up, Jimmy Ruffin.

0: Lee Dorsey working in a coal mine on your decade's breakfast, and Jimmy Ruffin. What Becomes of a Broken Hearted? Both those songs back to 1966. That was your Year of Fortune this morning. On the way, I'll give you the lyrics to your lyric game again this morning. Nice and easy today.
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Okay, that's your bit in the middle, part one for your Friday morning. Hey, girl, don't bother me. That's the Tams, number one for them in 1971 and in 1967. Making number two, it was the Kinks and Waterloo Sons.

Kenya Walker and the All Stars, and I'm a roadrunner. Nim, nim. On your Decades Breakfast. So your lyrics on your lyric game this morning, they are these. I need love, love to ease my mind. It's the way that I say it. It makes it sound a little bit tougher than it is. I need love, love to ease my mind. Do you know what that song is?

Don't Stop Me Now. One of my Queen favourites, that is, on your Decades Breakfast. Let's do a musical memory on this day, 1961. Ray Charles, he started a 2-week run at number one on the US singles chart. Hit the road, Jack.

0: understand.
1: What a classic that is. Superb stuff. Ray Charles, hit the road, Jack, on your Decades Breakfast. There's still a musical birthday on this day, 1940. The late John Lennon was born, and this must be the all-time classic.

0: Rebecca Newbury and Love Town on your Decades Breakfast. And John Lennon, the late John Lennon, Imagine, happy heavenly birthday to him today. Let's give it the answer to your lyric game this morning. These are lyrics today. I need love, love to ease my mind. Sounds familiar when you hear it.
1: I need love, love to ease my mind.
0: You could have said Phil Collins, but we've gone for this version. Diana Ross and the Supremes, You Can't Hurry Love.

7 Supremes, You Can't Hurry Love on your Decades Breakfast, also done by Phil Collins. And will it be done again in the future when we're no longer here, I wonder? Superb. There you go, that's your lyrical answer for your, Friday, end of the week, ladies and gentlemen. Can you believe it? Friday morning on the way, and the next day, your 1 second wonder on the way. I'll play you 1 second, just 1 second, but it will be a famous song. You see if you can work it out, and guess what? No prizes for that one.

Feature story news in Washington. I'm Kate Fisher. U.S. federal prosecutors have unsealed new charges against former Venezuelan President Nicolas Maduro and his wife, accusing them of conspiracy to commit torture. The USS Lincoln aircraft carrier is home after nearly a year at sea supporting the war against Iran. And the Trump administration has suspended 8 technology firms from the program employers use to sponsor foreign workers for permanent residency in the U.S.

0: Are you doing those moves this morning? Decades Breakfast for a Friday. Peter Andre, Bubbler Ranks, and Mysterious Girl.
1: Decades Breakfast, good morning.
0: Good morning, it's Friday morning. We've reached the end of the working week. Hopefully you got the weekend off, you're taking it easy. On the way for you, your 1 second wonder, we'll do that in a moment. And what day is it today? What's your name?

your favourite Rick Astley song, Together Forever, or is it the original, Never Gonna Give You Up? I ask you. Your Decades Breakfast with Mark Gale for a Friday morning. Let's do you one.

0: Let's do it then, you One Second Wonder. For your Friday morning, today's famous song is this.
1: Give me the music.
0: What is that song? Easy peasy. I've been good to you today, haven't I?
1: Give me the music.
0: There it is. It's Friday's One Second Wonder. Easy.

Sonny and Cher, and I Got You, Babe, on your Decades Breakfast. They've still not used that for my advertising idea. Wonder if you've heard what my idea is. I'm not going to tell you. You might steal it. On this day, 1978, Nicholas Byrne was born. He's with Westlife. Well, he was.

and Cry on your Decades Breakfast. Not as famous as their other song, When Will I Be Famous? But that's a good one, that one. We like that one. Bit of a choir in the background there too. Westlife, Hey Whatever. On this day, 1976, one-hit wonder, Walter Murphy. He went to number one on the US Singles Chart.

CCS tap turns on the water. Are we allowed to turn the tap on these? There's still a hose pipe band where we are, ladies and gentlemen. Can you believe it? Walter Murphy before that and a fifth of Beethoven. And it's time to do it. Let's find out what day it is today. Is it your

0: 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And it's mouldy cheese day. 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Be brave and try some, sampling a long-aged mouldy flavourful cheese. If your name is Abraham, Abraham, Abby, Ibrahim, Lindsay, Sadie, Sahari, or Sari, today is your day.
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Yaz and the Plastic Population, The Only Way Is Up, number one for them in 1988. Everybody remembers that one being in the charts, don't they? And in 1965, it was a number two for Manfred Mann. And If You Gotta Go, Go Now.

0: That's the only way I can describe that song. Wayne Fontana and the Mindbenders on your Decades Breakfast. How you getting on with a 1 second wonder for your Friday? It's this today.
1: Give me the music.
0: Easy peasy for a Friday. Don't tell me you're struggling with that one.

Love Really Hurts Without You on your Decades Breakfast. And Jan and Dean, the little old lady from Pasadena, who really existed, apparently. On this day, 1993, Take That had their second UK number one single. It was with Lulu, Relight My Fire.

0: in blue jeans, Neil Diamond on your Decades Breakfast. Lulu and Take That and Relight My Fire, number one for them back in 1993. Let's give you the answer to your 1 second wonder this morning. It wasn't hard today, was it?
1: Give me the music!
0: The answer, Sam Cooke and Another Saturday Night.

0: Sam Cooke and another Saturday night on your Decades Breakfast. There you go, that's your 1 second wonder answer for your Friday morning. Well done if you got that right today. And that is it, your Decades Breakfast done. I am out of here. Have yourselves a great day and a great weekend. Sorry, one moment, I've got the phones ringing.
1: Hello? Hello?

0: From Feature Story News in Hong Kong, I'm Laura Westbrook. The US Defense Secretary promises to live stream a firing squad execution of a soldier who murdered colleagues at Fort Hood military base. Ukraine accuses Russia of deliberately targeting civilians after 30 people were killed in one of the deadliest attacks in weeks. President Donald Trump rules out attacking Iran before the US midterm elections, saying Washington is holding productive discussions with Tehran.
1: Anchor seat in a by-election called after former Prime Minister Keir Starmer stepped down. Sahgal Abdiwali won with a majority of 3,364. This was the moment her victory was confirmed.
2: Therefore, I hereby declare that Sahgal Abdiwali has been duly elected as the Member of Parliament for Holborn and St Pancras.
1: Zap Polansky from the Greens was second, with the Conservatives in third. Labour have held the constituency since it was formed in 1983. Frank Dobson was the MP for 32 years and Sakia for 11. Meanwhile, Green Party leader Zap Polansky has vowed to remain in his role after losing the Holborn and St Pancras by-election. People with ADHD and autism are at increased risk of misdiagnosis in the UK. That's according to a new review, which calls for radical reform to support people. The government-commissioned analysis warns ADHD and autism diagnoses can medicalise ordinary life experiences or direct people to the wrong treatment if incorrect. Henry Shelford is from ADHD UK.
3: That's what we're looking for, right? Helping people out of the abyss that they might find themselves in to succeeding and thriving. And this report's call for more support is good.
1: The man accused of murdering Anne Widdecombe is set to appear at Crown Court, charged over an alleged terror plot at Nigel Farage's home. 28-year-old Joshua Carey from Rotherham will appear at the Old Bailey today, charged with one count of preparation of terrorist acts relating to alleged activity between May the 31st, 2024 and July the 8th, 2026. It follows a hearing at Westminster Magistrates Court on Wednesday. The court heard that Carey is accused of carrying out online reconnaissance on prominent people, including identifying the home address of Reform UK leader Farage. And Enzo Maresca insists his players and staff trust completely in Manchester City after the club were found guilty of more than 100 breaches of Premier League financial rules. That's the latest from Radio News Hub. I'm Johnny Holmes. Friday morning.

Liquid Gold, My Baby's Baby. It's a bit complicated, isn't it? 6:30 A very good morning. Welcome along. It is Friday morning. Andy with the morning show. Final show of the week, eh? We get the whole weekend off for good behaviour. And we've been so good this week. A very happy heavenly birthday today to Rod Temperton. Now, he, to my knowledge, didn't sing a note, but he was a very prolific songwriter. Gave us, well, so many classic tracks. We've narrowed it down to five so far. Now, he was born in Cleethorpes back in 1949. Just to give you a flavour of his work, he wrote Thriller for Michael Jackson. So just think about that, a guy from Cleethorpes writing perhaps one of the most famous dancey tracks from the 1980s. I know, frightening stuff. What else we got? Oh yeah, Bradshaw's, of course, Nuts at Nine, and me, and you, and the national newspapers in just a few moments. And that, Braveheart, is our Friday morning sewn up.

Lee John and Imagination together. 1982 for that one. It's Flashback. It's 9:10. Now let's have a look, shall we? Do you think we dare? National newspapers then. Several of today's papers leading with the government's review of ADHD and autism diagnoses. A stark warning over the rising demand for NHS autism and ADHD care. All topping the story in The Guardian. Elsewhere, reporting that two Latvians have been arrested after they were found inside an RAF base and after it was revealed that the sisters who died in the Brighton Sea had taken their own lives, the paper describing what they say was their final pilgrimage. Elsewhere this morning, The Times also leading with that report, highlighting one of its conclusions that an ADHD label risks causing serious harm for life to young people. In defence news, following the series of arrests at UK airbases, The Times adding that the country's most senior military officer insisting that these bases are secure. The iPaper, now they've also picked up on that ADHD and autism review with calls for medication and benefit shake-up as diagnoses surge. It's also noting that it's found that mental health conditions are not overdiagnosed at scale. And finally, in our first part this morning, the Daily Mail also headlining on the government report into ADHD and autism, noticing the toll on those who have been wrongly mislabeled. In a separate story, they have a picture of the Duchess of Sussex with, apparently her and a friend having a cosy Claridge's tea. Now that, our national newspapers, part one. We'll have more after this.

Desiree and Life. Isn't that a type of potato? I'm hallucinating again now. This happens. 16 past nine. The best music. Widest variety anywhere in the morning time. It's the way we roll, you know. Let's have a look at the second part of the national newspapers. Now, The Independent leading with Andrew Mountbatten Windsor after he wins a legal fight over a police raid on his homes. The High Court yesterday ruling that a significant error had been made in the application for a warrant to search his residences. That, as I say, reported in the Independent newspaper today. There is no sweat for the Andy cops, that's according to The Sun, saying that Thames Valley Police will continue their investigation into Mountbatten Windsor after the warrant gaffe. The picture of the former prince looking quite alarmed whilst lying back in a car after being released from custody. That famous snap being included on their front page this morning. Elsewhere, Daily Telegraph. Now, they've spoken to friends of Mountbatten Windsor who say his fight back starts now. A warning from the Bank of England quite separately not to risk the repeat of the trust chaos. Now, that's the lead story in the Daily Telegraph on their front page ahead of Labour's budget. A paper also reporting that the Conservative Party leader Kemi Badenoch, her name appearing on a list at the home of the Widdicombe murder suspect. Elsewhere today, Daily Mirror saying that Andrew's cops blunder, but it's not over. A picture of the Foreign Secretary Ed Miliband hugging a child in Ukraine. That story being captured as captioned, should I say, as fury at Putin. Elsewhere then, the Daily Express leading with coverage of the early prisoner release scheme, saying that domestic abuse campaigners have slammed the policy. Failed by a system that should protect you is their headline, writing that many survivors of domestic abuse are living in terror. The Metro, with their headline, not 100% faithful. Now, that's writing that a Royal Naval soldier has appeared in court, or a sailor, really, appearing in court after allegedly plotting to pass British secrets to Russia. Teddy Young, a specialist in warfare intelligence, has been roundly accused of being a spy. In other papers today, investment optimism in OpenAI has rather dampened, according to the Financial Times, citing a $20 billion cut to revenues as the source of some discontent. They're also covering the bus bombing in Ukraine yesterday, in which a Russian strike killed dozens of people. Daily Star headlining with You Only Drink Twice, saying that the James Bond actor Daniel Craig has bought himself a pub. Paper also trading some spoilers for the third episode of The Celebrity Traitors. I wouldn't dare spoil it for you. Those then, our national newspapers for this Friday morning.

KC and the Sunshine Band, Shake Your Booty. Indeed. Do you think we should this time on a Friday morning? Now, main story that you may have heard, well, in fact, there's several, really. One we want to talk about now is concerning two Latvian men. They were arrested after a fence was breached at an RAF base used by the US military and NATO. Now, used essentially for intelligence operations, and that's according to counter-terrorism police. Now, the alert was raised when a Ministry of Defence police security patrol, this is at RAF Molesworth, identified an abandoned vehicle. Now, this, about 10 o'clock at night, midweek, so Wednesday night. Searches revealing a small breach in the fence at the site in Cambridgeshire. A few hours later, police said that the pair were arrested inside the perimeter. Now, the two men, aged 32 and 36, do both live in the UK. That's according to the Met Police. The force's counter-terrorism policing officer in London are currently investigating this. Their commander is Helen Flanagan, saying that officers are not currently linking it to the rather high-profile incident in Gloucestershire. She said that we are aware of the recent heightened interest and concern around military sites. At this stage, though, there's nothing to suggest that this incident is connected to the events at RAF Fairford last week. She did, though, stress that the inquiry was still in its very early stages. Now, the men who have been arrested, initially it was on suspicion of trespass at a prohibited site, and also charged with what? What were they also charged with? Criminal damage, that's it. That was after Cambridgeshire police officers joined the search. They were taken to a local police station, then arrested on suspicion of an offence under Section 4 of the National Security Act. Now, RAF Molesworth, this is home to the United States Intelligence Operations Centres for Europe and Africa, as well as a NATO intelligence hub. It isn't, though, used as a sort of a flying destination either in or out. We will, of course, keep you updated with this story as it progresses.

Child, and another one of those boy bands from the 1970s. Sort of didn't really make it into the 80s. In fact, really didn't get too far beyond the late 70s. And their take on It's Only Make Believe.

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1: From Radio News Hub, I'm Johnny Holmes. Labour's Sagal Abdiwali has been elected as the new MP for Holborn and St Pancras, replacing Sir Keir Starmer and beating Zach Polanski from the Greens into second place. Meanwhile, Polanski has vowed to carry on as Green leader after he failed to win a seat in Parliament in the Holborn and St Pancras by-election. Millions of young people are experiencing serious mental distress, with experts warning of a growing lack of hope about their future. And Manchester City boss Enzo Maresca says players and staff have complete trust in the club.

one of the few musical things that was actually, well, fairly funny at the time. Back in, what would it have been, 1992, Erasure produced their, was it Aberesque? I can't remember, I'm sure, Aberish, something. I think it was Aberesque, wasn't it? It was an EP of four of their favourite Aber songs done in the Erasure style. And they, rather amusingly, and much also to the amusement, if I remember rightly, at the time of Andy Bell of Erasure, Bjorn again, who are kind of the, well, the successors musically, at least for those of us who have ever been to see them, of the Aber on stage. I imagine the lineup's probably changed now. I went to see them pretty much when that came out. And, well, actually, I've been to see them a few times, come to think of it. It was a bit like doing that Aber thing down in London, but without all the petrol. And apparently, Andy Bell thought it was really funny because, of course, they did a cover, did Bjorn again, of the Erasure classic. In fact, I think they might have done a couple. That one, a little respect. Now, it's 25 minutes away from 10. Duke of Sussex has been saying that he slipped into depression for about 2 weeks after relocating to Canada. Now, this was in 2019. Now, he did that ahead of the ultimate move to America. Now, Prince Harry, who's recently returned to the UK with his wife Meghan and their two children, has said that he originally left the country to try and get some space. And Canada's probably the most spacious place you can go. Now, the Duke also discussing feeling emotionally numb following the death of his mother, Diana, Princess of Wales, because, he said, he felt disloyal and guilty for the possibility of being happy and joyful without her. Now, he opened up about his mental health with a neuroscientist in a session for a video learning platform. Both he and his brother, the current Prince of Wales, have previously been quite candid about their mental health struggles, including matters concerning their mother's death. Both are actively involved in mental health charities. Now, Prince Harry, of course, who stepped back from royal duties to move to California with Meghan, been making the latest comments as part of a paid-for online masterclass on dealing with grief. Now, being in Canada, he said, away from the stressful environment where presumably my body was just pumped full of adrenaline, within 2 or 3 days, I experienced an adrenaline crash, something that I'd never experienced before. He said, too, he slipped into some sort of depression for a couple of weeks and felt that he just couldn't function without that adrenaline. Now, he and his wife unexpectedly announced last month that they were returning to the UK with their two children, Prince Archie and Princess Lilibet, after spending 6 years in America. It's believed they are now living in the Cotswolds. In a video posted online, Prince Harry said that he also revealed he had a rule that he would never be away from his family for more than 10 days. Now, he's been talking openly about struggling to process his grief in the years following the death of his mother. Now, that, of course, back in 1997, when he was just age 12. Went on to say that in his 20s, went to war twice, thinking that he could outrun the feelings, referring, of course, to his stints in Afghanistan as a member of the army. He said, too, that is just not what happened. Well, that's one of the stories making the news this morning. And as we mentioned earlier, it's a very happy birthday to the birthday boy. It's a heavenly birthday. He actually died back in 2016. Born in Cleethorpes, 1949. He was quite an extraordinary man, simply because you just would never have imagined that somebody from Cleethorpes would be responsible for so many songs.

0: What a song this morning, our very first from Rod Temperton. That's one that he wrote for the Brothers Johnson. Big hit for them back in 1980. And we're going to stomp. We've got a few more to come between now and midday. 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
0: Now, rain going to be moving southeastwards across both England and Wales, gradually clearing from the Shetland downwards. Elsewhere, some sunshine and showers. The heaviest, though, in the northwest this morning, some hail and thunder. Widely windy with temperatures dropping from the northwest. Tonight, well, clear spells and blustery showers overnight. Showers will be most widespread in the north and the west, and heaviest of all in the northwest, where, as we mentioned, hail and thunder seem to be prevalent. And as we head into Saturday, well, sunny spells and showers, most of the showers heaviest in the northwest with some hail and thunder too. Generally cold and blustery with coastal gales in the northwest. Top temperatures then for this Friday morning, highs of 17 degrees Celsius in Nottingham. We've got 15 for Newcastle, across Merseyside 16, highs of 17 for Cardiff, 13 in Derry, 17 West Midlands, London 18 for you today.

The Beatles, you knew that, didn't you? And the Octopus's Garden, which could well have been Our Nuts at Nine. In fact, it wasn't. Instead, this is. 9:45, time for us to play a guilty pleasure, a really daft song, something appalling, or something you've chosen. Now, the best way to make a choice is to get in touch. WhatsApp is the place to do it, the name of the game. 07469275285. That's our number. Send a message through to us about that, about anything, really. We just love to hear from you. And time then to do it today, for final time of this week. This, a guy by the name of Alan Sherman. You probably don't know the name, you will know the song.

Hello, mother. Hello, father. Here I am at Camp Granada. Camp is very entertaining. And they say we'll have some fun if it stops raining. I went hiking with Joe Spivey. He developed poison ivy. You remember Leonard Skinner? He got ptomaine poisoning last night after dinner. All the counselors hate the waiters, and the lake has alligators. And the head coach wants no sissies, so he reads to us from something called Ulysses. No, I don't want this should scare you, but my bunkmate has malaria. You remember Jeffrey Hardy? They're about to organize a searching party. Take

0: Dearest father, darling mother, how's my precious little brother? 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I would even let Aunt Bertha hug and kiss me. Wait a minute, it stopped hailing. Guys are swimming, guys are sailing, playing baseball, gee, that's better. Mother, father, kindly disregard this letter.
1: Alan Sherman and Hello Mother, Hello Father. That's our Nuts at Nine then for this Friday morning. If you've got something you'd like to nominate, it's got to be the sort of thing that doesn't get played very much on the wireless, and I think we could probably safely say that fits the bill. If it's your birthday today, do hope you're having a lovely day. Now, I am sorry about the weather. Can't do much about that. You are in good company, though. Brian Blessed. Now, I wish I could do impersonations, although for him, it's very hard to do anything without shouting. Gordon's alive. Yeah, he was in Flash Gordon very late on in his career, though, and that was 1980. Started, as far as most of us were concerned, in the 1960s, and even I was too young for that, when he played Fancy Smith in Zed Cars. He's also in I, Claudius 2, and a short part in Blackadder 2. Born in Mexborough in South Yorkshire this day, making him 90 today, born in 1936. Now, whether she was long-suffering or not, I'm not sure. She seemed to rather enjoy the role that life had given her. Sharon Osbourne, 74 today. Of course, wife to Ozzy Osbourne, and star of the TV series, and something of a TV personality now in her own right. She's celebrating her 74th birthday today. Retired British track athlete and gold medalist in 800 metres at the 1980 Olympic Games. They held in Moscow back in 1980. Steve Ovett celebrating his 71st birthday today. Also celebrating, former Prime Minister David Cameron. He's 60 today. Prime Minister for 6 years. I agree with Nick. That from 2010 right through until 2016. A couple of others to mention. James Dreyfus, I do apologise, 58 today, played, a couple of rather camp parts, to be fair, in Gimme, Gimme, Gimme and The Thin Blue Line. But he has done something else. I can't remember what he was in, but it was actually a very serious part, just to prove that he could do it. And he really could. He born in 1968. Lastly, Nicky Byrne, member of Westlife, so many songs under their belt, celebrating his 48th birthday. Today. Those are just some of the great and good celebrating. If it's yours today, do hope you're having a fabulous day. Time to have a look what's going on in the world of business.
2: It looks as though inflation, fuel and household bill rises have kept shoppers at home. Figures show that retailers have suffered a sharp year-on-year decline in footfall. The chief executive of the British Retail Consortium says that some seasonal slowdown is expected, but September suffered a sharp decline compared to last year. Carlsberg is set to close its Marston's Brewery in Burton-upon-Trent, with around 310 workers at risk, almost 200 years after first making beer in the Staffordshire town. The British arm of the Danish beer giant says it's planning to shut the brewery and logistics operation at the site in the summer of 2027. And the government is rolling out a new network of robotics adoption hubs to help UK businesses become early adopters of the new technology. Backed by £40 million, the 8 hubs, which are opening across the country, will give businesses and public services practical support with robotics and autonomous tech.

0: 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Friday morning playing Blancmange and Living on the Ceiling. Which reminds me of the day my mum's pressure cooker exploded. It was quite a funny event. You had to be there. She was in tears. There were runner beans dripping off the ceiling.
1: It's time for more malicious gossip.
2: I'm Peter Reynolds, and this is your LA Spins Minute. Chadwick Boseman's widow is fighting back against the late Black Panther star's brothers. Taylor Simone Ledward slammed Boseman's two older brothers, Derek and Kevin, alleging their legal effort to get her removed as the administrator of Boseman's estate is a public relations stunt to smear her in the tabloid press. Yep, money brings out the worst in people. Real Housewives of New Jersey alum Teresa Judice told cops her daughter Melania had fentanyl in her system during a recent incident, though Melania claimed she was laced. Yep. Police were called at Tampa Airport when Judice and her daughter got into a loud argument. Melania has been seeing a counselor, but she's still an idiot. I'm Peter.

0: Feature Story News in Hong Kong, I'm Laura Westbrook. The US Defense Secretary promises to live stream a firing squad execution of a soldier who murdered colleagues at Fort Hood military base. Ukraine accuses Russia of deliberately targeting civilians after 30 people were killed in one of the deadliest attacks in weeks. President Donald Trump rules out attacking Iran before the US midterm elections, saying Washington is holding productive discussions with Tehran.
1: Byrne and St Pancras, replacing Sir Keir Starmer and beating Zach Polanski from the Greens into second place.
2: Sigal Abdiwali, Labour Party, 12,292. Zach Polanski, the Green Party, 8,928.
1: Meanwhile, Zach Polanski has vowed to carry on as Green Party leader after he failed to win a seat in Parliament in the Holborn and St Pancras by-election. The man accused of murdering Anne Widdecombe is due at the Old Bailey today, charged with preparing terrorist acts linked to an alleged plot targeting Nigel Farage's home. Joshua Carey, who's 28, is accused of online reconnaissance on prominent figures and travelling to Mr Farage's home last year, where prosecutors allege he tried to break in. Carey also faces a murder charge over the death of 78-year-old Widdecombe, who was allegedly struck repeatedly with a hammer at her Devon home in July. Young people are facing a lack of hope that their lives will be better than their parents for the first time since the Second World War, experts have warned after reporting a rise in mental health problems. Professor Peter Fonagy, chairman of a new review into mental ill health, warned of a turning point that society must address as young people feel they are going to have a future less hopeful than their parents. A government-commissioned review claims ADHD and autism are at risk of misdiagnosis. Its authors warn diagnosis can do harm when it's inaccurate by directing someone toward the wrong treatment. They're now calling for radical reform to support people. Henry Shelford is the CEO of ADHD UK.
3: We also know people with ADHD can thrive. They can be amazing. They can do amazing things. And a diagnosis and the support that comes with it are often critical to that.
1: And Everton's owners have put the club up for sale less than 2 years after acquiring a controlling interest in the club. That's the latest from Radio News Hub. I'm Johnny Holmes.

0: Daphne Du Sykes, who went on to have, well, not only a career as a singer, but she also wrote some songs for the Eurovision Song Contest. One of them was, in fact, two of them actually got it through to be Britain's entries. One of them in 1978, when with her husband Stuart Slater, she wrote Bad Old Days with Coco. And again in 1980, another song, brilliant track, well, in Eurovision terms at least, for Prima Donna, Love Enough for Two. Again, Stuart Slater probably making the coffee while Stephanie did all the hard work. And it didn't win, but a song we certainly play here on the morning show, Born With a Smile on My Face. It's 10:06. Very good morning. Welcome along. Second hour of our morning show for Friday. A couple of days at the weekend when we've had quite a hectic week here at Morning Show Central. We've had a friend. Well, we've got a friend. We've got a friend. Oh, yeah. We ought to put that on our social media. The morning show where we have a friend who flew in from Tenerife. He was a bit of a culture shock. You know that scene from Cool Runnings where they get off the plane and enter the climes of Canada? Well, it was very much like that for him. He came here in shorts and a T-shirt. I don't know what he was thinking of. I mean, he's from this country, so you'd think he'd have probably known that come September and October, that's not really quite the clothes to wear. Still did it anyway, and he has been actively involved in rewiring the studio, which has been quite a torturous affair. We've been on with it for a whole week now, getting ready for bigger things to come. Well, you'll probably never know what they are, and you probably don't care, but quite important to us here. And, well, it should make for a better morning show, we hope. It might not, but things never go according to plan.
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2: It's stimulating. It's refreshing. It's a

Now, speaking of Eurovision, as indeed we weren't, that Britain's entry 1973. And what a dance, eh? Cliff the Richard and Power to All Our Friends. 11 past 10. A little reminder of some of the national newspapers today. Results of the Holborn and St Pancras by-election came far too late for the printed editions of the paper. The Guardian website, though, saying that back Zach Polanski fell rather short in the high-stakes battle for the left of British politics. Daily Mail saying that Polanski suffered a heavy defeat, raising questions over his very future as leader of the Green Party. Daily Telegraph saying that he vowed to stay on despite being rejected by voters, and this perhaps following the anti-Semitism row within his own party. Green with envy is the Sun's headline on that. Daily Mail saying that Russia diagnosed autism can damage children, citing a report that warns that many parents are being incentivized to have their children diagnosed by misguided schools and welfare systems that seem to reward these labels. At the Times saying that the review warns that early diagnosis could well close the doors in adulthood. The Guardian, though, highlighting the conclusion of Professor Peter Fonagay, who penned the review that says the rise in mental health problems is real and cannot be explained by greater awareness and alone. The Times, now, they're reporting on a prolific shoplifter who praised Andy Burnham as he walked out of prison under the government's early release scheme and then was sent back to jail within just a few days after going on a crime spree. Paper saying that the police spent 27 hours of their time finding Michael Bogle and taking him back into custody, quoting a letter from the local Met Police Commissioner saying that the time could have been better spent in the community progressing other investigations or targeting high harm offenders. The Sun reporting that a staggering 95% of prisoners who breached their tagging conditions on the scheme were simply bailed back into the community with zero sanctions. Now, many of the papers today highlighting the police's admission that the warrants used to search Andrew Mountbatten Windsor's home back in February were unlawful. The Sun reporting that the police chiefs say that their investigation into Andrew will continue at pace. It's not over. That's according to the Daily Mirror. They're writing that the judge determined that the unlawful warrants do not, though, invalidate the entire investigation. Andrew Mountbatten Windsor, of course, denying any wrongdoing. The Daily Telegraph, now, they're citing friends of Andrew, saying that the fight back starts now. Writing in the iNewspaper this morning, the former BBC Royal correspondent Jenny Bond saying that Mountbatten Windsor will be rubbing his hands with glee at a rare bit of good news has finally come his way. Well, those are our national newspapers for this Friday morning.

0: Gordon Lightfoot. I ought to be doing late night radio with that. And if you could read my mind, 17 and a half past 10, we're a couple of minutes late. But as I say, when I muck this up so religiously, what's a couple of minutes between friends? It's only when it gets to be about half an hour that you do rather start questioning that friendship. Let's have a look, shall we? What's going on in the wonderful world of the Bradshaws?
1: Did me dad really write you love letters?
2: No,
3: yes, he did, loves. With things like ITALY, Italy, on the envelope.
2: Why?
1: Oh, and what does that one mean, Mum?
3: It means, I trust and love you.
1: Oh, Dad, hee hee hee.
2: No. That must have been one of the other mugs, Audrey. My messages had more flair and style. Like B-U-R-M-A, I-B-R-A-D, Burma Ibrad.
1: What does that one mean?
2: It means, be upstairs ready, my angel.
1: Oh.
2: I'll be round after dark.
3: Oh, don't you tell him that.
1: I don't get it.
2: No, I didn't either.
3: Right, now that's enough. Stop being vulgar.
1: But why?
3: Never mind. Alf.
2: Your vulva. It's not that bad.
1: Hee hee. I know a rude one as well, Dad. Shall I tell you?
2: I go on.
3: No, Billy. We don't want none of that in here.
1: Yeah, but he only sounds rude, but at the end it's dead funny. And me friend, he got it on a Valentine card once.
2: Go on then. Let's hear it.
1: Right. I love you, I love you, I love you, almighty. I wish my pyjamas was next to your nighty. Oh. Don't be excited, don't be misled. I mean on the clothesline and not on the bed. Oh, I said it.
3: Now, Billy, wherever do you pick things like that up from?
2: He's witty like his dad. That's where from.
1: Yeah.
2: Hey, remember when you picked me up, Audrey?
1: Did you, man?
3: I didn't pick you up.
2: You couldn't resist me, could you?
1: Couldn't you, man?
2: I had you hanging on my every word.
1: Hey.
2: Remember what I said the first time?
1: What did you say?
3: Yes, and how could I forget?
1: What did you say, Dad?
2: I'll tell you.
1: Go on.
2: And you can borrow this one if you like, son. I said, hello, beautiful. Have you got any room in your purse for the keys to my Rolls Royce? Hey, good and that, innit?
1: I don't get it, Dad.
2: Oh, well.
3: That ain't what you said to me. I remember the day viciously.
2: You mean vividly?
3: I know what I mean.
1: What's vividly?
3: I'll never forget. You said, how do you fancy me sticking the lips on you?
1: Oh.
3: And I said, ooh, no, you've been eating onions. And you went red as a cucumber, because your mates were all laughing at you.
1: Were they?
2: I don't remember that.
3: Yes, well, I do. You were always eating pickled onions.
1: I like pickled onions.
2: I didn't hear you complaining when I took you out courting.
1: I love them.
3: Well, you used to buy me port and lemons, so that's why I put up with it.
1: Have we got any pickled onions, Mum? Can I have one?
3: Oh, Alf. Are you sulking, love?
2: Go boil your head off.
3: You are, aren't you? You know I wouldn't swap you for anything, Alf Bradshaw.
1: Mum?
2: Oh, don't start that now. Get off.
1: Can I have a pickle? Can I?
3: Yes, love. Get one out of that jar.
1: Hey, thanks.
3: Oh, I remember how romantic you used to be, Alf.
1: Do you want a pickled onion, Dad?
3: No, he doesn't, Billy.
2: Apparently not, son.
1: More for me.
3: I think you might need an early night, Billy. You look tired.
2: Help.
1: Oh, Mum, I'm not tired. Do I have to?
3: Yes.
1: Oh, no. You're not romantic, are you?
3: Go on, Billy. You go and get your jammers on.
1: Oh, flipping heck.
2: You know, I just fancy a few pickled onions and a nice long game of Monopoly.
1: Yeah, let's bring them up with.
3: Right, Al Bradshaw. I'll remember that.
1: That's better.
3: Next time you come home from the pub, full of Western promises, I'll remember this.
1: Are you playing, Mum?

We've been keeping our Eurovision theme going, you know, at 1974 for that one. ABBA, of course, and their winning song really put them on the map. Took them a while to get a follow-up, though, but that was it. And Waterloo, the song that they won with in Brighton all those years ago. And now, a story which has come out of America, and quite a disturbing one, but because of the sort of rather turbulent state of American politics, I suppose things like this are fairly normalised in America for the most part. This one concerning the fact that

Now, it's believed that this will be the first public execution in the United States in over a century. The decision to stream it is unprecedented in the modern era and on rather uncertain legal terrain. That's according to John Mills, a lawyer who works with inmates who are sentenced to death. Speaking for Donald Trump's government, Pete Hegseth, a former Fox News reporter who's been turned into now sort of a serving member of his cabinet, saying that people need to understand there are serious consequences for this type of thing. The opposition Democratic Senator Chris Murphy telling CNN that live streaming the event was disgusting and reminiscent of executions carried out by the Islamic State group. The Pentagon, now they announced earlier this week that Hassan was to be executed in the first military execution in more than 60 years. Now, the man Hassan is, or was at least, a US Army psychiatrist from Virginia. He admitted fatally shooting 13 unarmed soldiers in a crowded medical building. Alfonso Lunsford, who's a former US Army sergeant who was shot 7 times in the attack, has been saying that he did support the execution by firing squad as a method befitting what he had done. He does not, though, believe that it should be broadcast as a live stream, concerned about the messages that it sends to younger people, but says that it is important that those affected by the shooting are given the opportunity to see it. Now, Lunsford's saying that he is planning to attend the execution, and before the trigger is pulled, he said he wants to look Hassan in the eyes. Now, Pete Hegseth, he's been saying in an interview on Real America Voice, which is, they have rather odd media in America where things are extremely left-wing or extremely right-wing. They don't really sort of do balanced news in the way we do. But anyway, he's been saying that Hassan is, and I quote his words, gonna get a firing squad of soldiers as it should be. Well, that's one of the stories coming out of America this morning. It is all kind of depressing stuff. One day we might just get back to a normal world. Let's get back to our birthdays, shall we? Rod Temperton celebrating a heavenly birthday today. He died back in 2016. Now, Rod Temperton, quite an interesting character in the world of music. He wrote some of the real classic disco songs from the mid-70s and continued to churn them out. He gave us Stomp, which we played earlier. In fact, there's quite a few tracks that he did, and all of them brilliant. This, another one, again from 1980, and this time for George Benson.

0: George Benson, Give Me the Night on a Friday morning, eh? It's the 9th of October. A very good morning. Welcome along. The weekend ahead. I hope you got nice things planned. I don't know what I'm going to do yet. It's not going to be nice, though. Never is. I can't remember the last time I had a peaceful, quiet, relaxing weekend. I shall treat myself one day. It's 28 minutes away from 11. Let's have a look then at the latest headlines.
1: From Radio News Hub, I'm Johnny Holmes. Labour's Sagal Abdiwali has been elected as the new MP for Holborn St Pancras, replacing Sir Keir Starmer and beating Zach Polanski from the Greens into second place. Meanwhile, Polanski has vowed to carry on as Green leader after he failed to win a seat in Parliament in the Holborn and St Pancras by-election. Millions of young people are experiencing serious mental distress, with experts warning of a growing lack of hope about their future. And Manchester City boss Enzo Maresca says players and staff have complete trust in the club. I want

Boris Gardner, and a surprise hit from the mid-80s, I Want to Wake Up With You. Today, well, it would have been John Lennon's birthday. He, of course, died back in 1980 at the age of just 40, gaining global fame, of course, as one of the founding members of the Beatles. He also, in good company, John Entwistle, would have been his birthday. Again, he went back in 2002, one of the founding members of The Who. And cartoonist Bill Tidy, he very well known for comic strips, including The Cloggies. It would have been his birthday, died though some 3 years ago at the age of 89.

0: Dave Stewart, Colin Blunstone together. I know I played that last week, but I only rediscovered it a few weeks ago. I'd forgotten all about it. And we've been doing the programme for 4 years, so I thought I'd do something on the credibility stakes and get a few plays in, just so that everything's right and karma is restored to the world. 20 minutes away from 11, Davina McCall. She's been crediting the ITV programme Change and Check. Now, this a campaign which helped her detect breast cancer early. The campaign was created by Helen Addis. It's now reportedly helped more than 250 women and one man to identify breast cancer early. This year's campaign expanding into 100 ASDA stores, and all of it designed to encourage more people to check themselves regularly. One of the world's great conservation success stories has reached a new milestone. Researchers estimating that almost 184,000 adults and sub-adult giant tortoises are now living in an atoll in the Seychelles. Now, their numbers were devastated by exploitation. This goes back a little to the 19th century, but decades of protection have helped the species to recover. Researchers, though, saying that improved surveying methods also help explain the latest estimate. An Irish nun, this is Sister Mary Teresa Barron, has been appointed to one of the Vatican's most senior missionary roles, becoming the very first woman to lead the Pontifical Mission Societies. Now, the Donegal-born sister will also become an adjunct secretary of the Dicastery for Evangelization when she takes up the role on the 4th of January next year. Six German Shepherd puppies have begun their journey towards becoming police dogs with Greater Manchester Police. The dogs, which vary in name from Stormy, Gracie and Skye, are all daughters of a retired police dog. And that is Jax, who's been very industrious in his life. The puppies are going to spend more than a year developing their skills before they're let loose and take on the first steps in their operational training. Finally, as a 96-year-old former racing cyclist has been reunited with his treasured bicycle after his daughter arranged for it to be restored. Now, Clifford Crask, he competed for many years and even met his wife through cycling, this going back to 1947. His bike, known as a Claude Butler bike, is going to be displayed in pride of place in a room in his Cambridge care home. Those are just some of the stories making the news this morning. Time now, though, to see what's going on in the world of showbiz.
1: The Louis Theroux podcast is returning for a 9th series. Guests include Tyson Fury and Vinnie Jones. It'll start next Wednesday. The first look at the Baddies Christmas special, based on Dame Julia Donaldson's book, has been released. It's a fairy tale comedy which will star Gavin and Stacey actors Sheridan Smith, Rob Brydon and Alison Steadman. They play a troll, witch and ghost, each of them proclaiming to be the baddest of them all. Dame Julia's adaptation of The Scarecrow's Wedding was the most watched programme in the UK last Christmas. Olivia Colman has praised the British film industry for championing odd films. The actress stars in the upcoming fantasy comedy Wicker, where she plays a local fisherwoman who asks for a basket maker to construct a Wicker husband for her. And Bridgerton is getting a new spin-off series based on family matriarch Lady Violet. The show will chronicle her early life and tell the story of her romance with Viscount Edmund Bridgerton.

Their Style Council, Paul Weller, the guy whose name I can never remember. And there they were, Shout to the Top. They were. It's quite surprising how many hits they had in the 70s. I sort of keep misjudging how many there are until I start trying to choose one, and then you spoil for choice. Riches, or is it an embarrassment of riches? I think that could be what it is. 14 minutes away from 11. Very good morning, then. Welcome along. Friday morning. Weekend ahead. Hope you got something nice planned. We've got winter to look forward to. I know Christmas soon. We've got to get Bonfire Night out of the way. And then that night when you've got to pretend you're not in. You know the one I'm thinking of. When all the sprogs are banging on the door. Very surprised they are when you say, oh, go on then. Do the trick. Because they don't have any ready, you know. Now, what have we got for you this morning? Well, still to come in our final hour this morning, having a chat with a real-life vicar. Yeah, not only that, but one who's appeared on Gogglebox on the telly. And we're doing that at around about 11:30 this morning. Also, our late look at the sports news too. And it is a happy birthday today, and a heavenly happy birthday for Rod Temperton. Now, we mentioned him earlier because we played two tracks from him as our featured artist this morning, born in Cleethorpes on this day, 1949. Now, sadly, he died back in 2016, so this something of a heavenly birthday, but he gave us so many classics, including, of course, two that we've already played. Quite a heavy involvement with Quincy Jones, as he went on to write some classics. You would not have believed a man from Cleethorpes could have written songs for Michael Jackson.

0: The band was Heatwave. The featured artist for us, though, is the guy that wrote the song, Rod Temperton. It's his heavenly birthday. He died back in 2016, born, though, in Cleethorpes this day, 1949, with Heatwave and their Boogie Nights. It's 10 minutes away from 11. A very good morning. Welcome along Friday morning. Andy's Lloyd face till lunch, which nobody's ever said, which is a shame, really, because I invented that. I thought it was quite good. But what do I know? Time, though, to head stateside.
1: It's time for more malicious gossip.
2: I'm Peter Reynolds, and this is your LA Spins Minute. Dolly Parton's nephew, Brian Seaver, is no longer head of security at her properties after serving in the role for over 20 years. Seaver, who inherited his position from his father, Larry Seaver, was sent a termination notice immediately dismissing him and his security companies from every Dolly property. He's now insecure. There's going to be another Saw movie. The next installment in the Saw franchise will be directed by Wrong Turn and Silent Night, Deadly Night filmmaker Mike P. Nelson. James Wan, who created the horror franchise by directing the first film in 2004, is on board to produce Saw 11. Well, we sure hope Mike has something new to say after 10 of those. I'm Peter

Fury and Halfway to Paradise, which is very similar to being in the middle of nowhere. If you're a cinema fan, a couple of films you could well have been going to see. It was this day, 1992, Woody Harrelson's film White Men Can't Jump, that making its cinematic debut. It was a Friday back in 1992. The Truman Show, yeah, I love that one. Making its debut on the 9th of October 1998. On the telly this day, 1965, 'Twas a Saturday Night, All Was Well with the World, and on the box, Patrick McNee and Diana Rigg starring in The Avengers. Tonight, your chance to see The Gravediggers. Chirpy stuff, eh? Over on the other side, BBC One, today, 1965, William Hartnell still doing his thing as the Good Doctor. Tonight, part one in Doctor Who, Mission to the Unknown. And if I was to say, and now, from Norwich, it's the quiz of the week. If you're of a certain age, you'd know exactly what I was talking about. It was on this very day, 1971. It was your very first chance to catch Nicholas Parsons doing his thing. And it was Sale of the Century, very popular. And there is actually an episode of it you can see on YouTube with an unknown chap who managed to win, he didn't win, I think he bought a fish slice for £1, something like that. Simon Cowell, one of his first outings on the telly all those years ago. Well, there's some of the things you may have been going out to see, maybe staying in to see. We'll have a look too at what's going on the telly tonight a little bit later on. You see if we don't. And we did say earlier we scrapped the retro chart in favour of just picking out random tracks that have been number one on this day in years gone by. And with that thought in mind, this one was a big hit for the Communards. It was this day in 1986 it had hit the top of the tree and their take on a very classic song. One of those songs you wonder why nobody had done it before, and the Communards probably had the best answer to that.

0: Feature Story News in Hong Kong, I'm Laura Westbrook. The US Defense Secretary promises to live stream a firing squad execution of a soldier who murdered colleagues at Fort Hood military base. Ukraine accuses Russia of deliberately targeting civilians after 30 people were killed in one of the deadliest attacks in weeks. President Donald Trump rules out attacking Iran before the US midterm elections, saying Washington is holding productive discussions with Tehran.
1: Called after former Prime Minister Keir Starmer stepped down. Sahgal Abdiwali won with a majority of 3,364. This was the moment her victory was confirmed.
2: Therefore, I hereby declare that Sahgal Abdiwali has been duly elected as the Member of Parliament for Holborn and St Pancras.
1: Train managers at a railway operator are to stage the first of two 24-hour strikes on Saturday in a dispute over safety. Members of the Rail, Maritime and Transport Union at Chiltern Railways will walk out again on October the 17th if the row is not resolved. Chiltern said the vast majority of its services will not be affected by the strike. A review commissioned by the government says ADHD and autism could be increasingly misdiagnosed, and diagnosis can do harm when it is inaccurate. The authors of the report are calling for radical reform to support people. Henry Shelford is ADHD UK's CEO.
3: We're seeing the NHS put big restrictions on people to get an ADHD assessment. Like, we've got one area which just has a block for 2 years. You get a referral, then you have to wait 2 years, then you can get seen. And so there is rationing happening in the NHS, and we don't want that needs-led approach that the report advocates to become rationing. And the report very clearly states that they don't want it either. But I'm very worried that parts of the NHS will leap on that.
1: The man accused of murdering Anne Widdecombe is set to appear at Crown Court, charged over an alleged terror plot at Nigel Farage's home. 28-year-old Joshua Carey from Rotherham will appear at the Old Bailey today, charged with one count of preparation of terrorist acts relating to alleged activity between May the 31st, 2024 and July the 8th, 2026. It follows a hearing at Westminster Magistrates Court on Wednesday. And a striking and personal self-portrait by David Bowie is expected to sell for up to £55,000 after coming to auction for the first time. The self-portrait, painted in 1996, will go on sale next week. That's the latest from Radio News Hub. I'm Johnny Holmes.

0: Alamar.
1: I've got friends. And we've got one as well. Yeah, he's rewiring our studio at the moment. The morning show's one and only friend. We should have him stuffed and stuck in the corner and pat him on the head. It's a lot cheaper than paying him. 7:30. Very good morning then. Welcome along. Independent local radio for a Friday morning. Third and final hour today and indeed for the whole of this week. Now, in the news this morning, Thames Valley Police, they accepting yesterday that warrants they'd used to search Andrew Mountbatten Windsor's home at the time of his arrest were unlawful. That's according to a High Court hearing yesterday. Now, following the hearing, items seized in the raid continue to be held by the police, with a further hearing to take place next year to decide whether the material can be used as evidence. Meanwhile, the criminal investigation into Andrew Mountbatten Windsor is ongoing. The former Prince Andrew, who denies any wrongdoing, was arrested by police on the 19th of February on suspicion of misconduct in public office, after which he launched a legal challenge over the legality of the search warrants. Now, the force said that it had accepted that the initial court's decision to issue warrants under a specific piece of legislation used was incorrect. Now, speaking yesterday at the High Court, a Judge Justice Hilliard saying that Mountbatten Windsor and the police had agreed that the search warrants had been unlawful. He went on to say, though, that the fact that the search warrants were quashed does not bring the investigation to an end, neither does it mean that the whole of the investigation is unlawful. Now, Andrew Mountbatten Windsor opposing the police's bid to retain the evidence, according to the judge. Another hearing, as we mentioned, expected to be held next year. Now, his lawyers have used a judicial review to challenge the actions of the force's chief constable and the Central Criminal Court too in the build-up to his arrest. Now, the arrest itself, it all came about after the US Department of Justice had published documents which raised suspicions that he had forwarded confidential information to the convicted defender Jeffrey Epstein when Andrew Mountbatten Windsor was a UK trade envoy back in 2010. He has, though, consistently denied any wrongdoing relating to Jeffrey Epstein. The court hearing yesterday that Thames Valley Police has seized documents and electronic devices when they raided his home earlier this year. Now, Thames Valley's position was that they had applied for search warrants under Section 8 and 9 of the Police and Criminal Evidence Act. This at a hearing at the Central Criminal Court the day before the search was executed. Now, that court determined that only Section 8 warrants had actually been needed and were granted on that basis. Subsequently, though, a legal challenge was established that the court should have issued them under Section 9. Now, the judge explaining yesterday why the police could keep hold of the former judges, the former prince's items, saying that there's little point in handing property back if it could then be lawfully seized under some other provision. We will, of course, keep you posted on that story, although unlikely to be any further developments until it goes back to court next year.

Gnarly Barkley. Yeah, Gnarls Barkley. What a name that is. Gnarls Barkley. And one of the songs that became, I think it was only available as a download, wasn't actually released as a physical thing of any description, went on to be a massive hit for him in, what, 2005, 2006? It's all a bit modern by my liking. It's 17. No, it's not. It's 14 minutes past 11. That's what it is. And time to have a look at what's going on the telly tonight. Planning a night in? Well, you might be. And Gogglebox is on tonight. Now, we'll be talking about that. Well, not actually talking about that. We'll mention that in a few moments for a good reason. Now, Celebrity Traitors, that's kicking off things over at 8 o'clock on BBC One, followed by more of the Celebrity Traitors. Yeah, they're onto a good thing there. That's the Traitors Uncloaked, seeing us through till 9.30 tonight. And then Have I Got News For You. Over on BBC Two, it's Gardener's World, followed by Lucy Worsley with Six Wives. Not personally, of course. And then Long Legs, seeing us through until 11.35. It's all the usual soap stuff on ITV One, starting off with Emmerdale at 8 o'clock, and then Coronation Street, through till 9. Beat the Chasers, and a film tonight on ITV1, starting at a quarter to 11. It's James Bond 007 returning with his golden eye. Channel 4 then, George Clark's Amazing Spaces, followed by Gogglebox, and then wrapping up the night, it's Last Orders with Live from the Lice at Arms. Lastly, Channel 5 then, Our Great Yorkshire Life, that's getting underway at 8, followed by Play for Today, which of course you may remember was it was a strand of programming originally on, was it BBC Two? I think it might have been in the 70s, brought back curiously by Channel 5 of all places, and tonight it's closing time. And Piers Morgan Uncensored, it's the Terror Hijack Horror. Catch all of that at 10 tonight. Well, actually, night on television. Now, the reason for referencing Gogglebox is because we've got a studio guest joining us. That is going to be Reverend Kate Botley, who's a broadcaster and a Church of England vicar who appeared on 5 series of Gogglebox herself. Now, she's not getting in touch to talk about Gogglebox. We'll actually make that a little clearer at around about 11:30. Independent local radio, then. It's Friday morning.

0: Bruce Ruffin and Rain. Communities right across the UK being encouraged to prepare for floods, wildfires and other emergencies. Now, this is all through a new National Emergencies Trust initiative. It's called Ready Together, and it's been launched with Prince William providing practical guidance to help your neighbours, volunteers, businesses and emergency services, and help them really to build plans ahead of any potential crisis. Suzuki has been named Britain's most reliable car brand in the What Car Survey. Now, more than 39,000 drivers took part, Suzuki scoring 97.8%, whilst the previous generation Swift was one of the only two models in the survey to achieve a perfect reliability rating, with many owners reporting no faults in the vehicles at all. A Highland cow. Yeah, I know, we talk about all sorts of random things. Now, this has been featured on the television programme The Yorkshire Vet. This has been treated after vets investigating a worrying thing around its eye at the Yorkshire Wildlife Trust Reserve. Shona Searson and David Maleny, they worked together on the case, hoping to remove the suspected tumour whilst preserving the animal's eye. It's one of those things that probably makes more sense if you've actually been watching it. The programme, that is. Scientists, now they've been studying Jonathan, the world's longest, well, certainly oldest, living land animal, trying to work out how he's reached the age of 194, which is, of course, estimated. Researchers found unusual genetic traits which have been linked to DNA repair, production of energy and protection against cancer, with some parts of the genetic control system appearing, they say, remarkably youthful for his tender age. And a grower in Hampshire has smashed the world record for the heaviest pumpkin, with the monster coming in, get this, 1.3 tons this. Now Ian Patton's pumpkin, it's got a name, it's called Bagheera. You often name pumpkins, I'm told. Tipping the scales, in old money at least, in £2,856, beating the record which he and his twin brother set last year. Now, Patton's saying that he spent up to 6 hours a day tending to his pumpkin patch during the busiest part of the growing season. Now, how do you do it? Do you talk to them? I mean, how do you tend to it for that amount of time? It's probably all fertiliser and chemicals. And I don't know if we can make a pumpkin pie out of it. You could probably feed the 5,000. A Canadian Coast Guard boy weighing at more than 3.5 tons has washed up on an island in Ireland after apparently drifting more than 3,000 miles across the Atlantic. Mayo County Council working out how to recover it. This rather unexpected visitor joking that Canada may well come and collect it if they want to. And lastly, Idaho, yep, state in America, reclaiming the world record for the largest serving of chips after a team cooked about 7,000 kilograms of them. The team transforming the spuds into record-breaking chips before festival visitors tucked in. Now, whether these are chips in the way we talk about chips or chips as in crisps, I don't know. We never do get to find out. A little flight to Idaho is called for, I think.
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The London Boys, and this is a requiem of my life. Are you sure about that? 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

0: 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Online on DAB, on VHF. I love saying that. It's independent local radio for a Friday morning. It's the morning show, Lloyd Face, right through until lunchtime. Time now, though, have a look what's going on in the world. Latest headlines, it's 11:30.
1: From Radio News Hub, I'm Johnny Holmes. Labour's Sagal Abdiwali has been elected as the new MP for Holborn and St Pancras, replacing Sir Keir Starmer and beating Zach Polanski from the Greens into second place. Meanwhile, Polanski has vowed to carry on as Green leader after he failed to win a seat in Parliament in the Holborn and St Pancras by-election. Millions of young people are experiencing serious mental distress, with experts warning of a growing lack of hope about their future. And Manchester City boss Enzo Maresca says players and staff have complete trust in the club.
0: Show. Independent local radio, 3 hours of music, news and sport. Now, talking about dying and talking about death, it's always one of those things that everybody kind of shies away from. But, well, losing somebody you love, it is, of course, one of the hardest things we ever have to face. So the question really to ask is, what's the best way to actually say goodbye? Now, it could be a familiar tradition and sort of the usual traditions that we all know and love, which could maybe even be celebrations filled with music, laughter and meaningful personal touches. There just really isn't a right or a wrong way to say that final farewell to a loved one. But with the rise of direct cremations, which are ones where you book them online without a service, they're

0: certainly an economical way to do it, costing around about £1,400, and that making or representing a massive saving for many people. Now, many families, though, are being encouraged to consider why a very personal funeral could allow a loved one to be uniquely remembered and celebrated, and how being present when the coffin is there can unlock grief or maybe allow it to be more deeply processed. Now, there's findings out from the National Society of Allied and Independent Funeral Directors. This coming ahead of the first anniversary of Ricky Hatton's funeral. Now, that took place on the 10th of October last year. His highly personal farewell, rather famously featuring his Only Fools and Horses three-wheeler. Yeah, was it a Reliant Robin? One small detail. It immediately, though, captured something of the man himself, his family, friends and fans knew and loved. Now, being joined this morning by the Reverend Kate Botley, who's a journalist, a presenter and a Church of England vicar too, perhaps more famously associated with being on Gogglebox for 5 series. So, Kate, thanks for joining us this morning.
1: You're so welcome. It's so lovely to be with you and to talk about this such an important topic. You know, there are only 2 certainties in this life, death and taxes.
0: They
1: so
0: are.
1: We should probably talk about them, eh?
0: It is. People are probably not so shy of talking about taxes, but when it comes to this, it is something that nobody ever wants to talk about. But yeah. It is something that everybody has to face.
1: It is. I mean, we might only organise sort of 2 or 3 funerals during our lifetime, and so we often feel ill-equipped when we go into that room to talk to our local family funeral director or to talk to the celebrant. We don't know what questions to ask. We don't really know what we want. And, you know, it's something that people don't like to talk about, but communication is the key to this one, I think. And what we're seeing is a rise in that desire to have a personalised funeral, to have something that isn't a one-size-fits-all, that has little, you know, imagine it as a cake. People want it garnished with a little sprinkling of their own personality and of their loved one's own personality to remember them by.
0: Now, what you do seem to see a lot of, obviously traditional funerals, which many of us will have attended, we all go in a suit and obviously sort of just dressing the part just seems respectful, but quite a lot, particularly when people die younger, that you'll see quite often that they want you to go in a football shirt or to maybe wear something pink or green or something that represents something of the favourite colour of the person that's died. Is that sort of thing that should be celebrated moving forward?
1: Yeah, I mean, I think funerals can be as varied as the people that are attending them as the people that are dying. You know, it's really important that it helps families with the grief. And what we're finding is that over 3/4 of people still think, as part of this research that you mentioned, that 3/4 of people still think that it's important to have some sort of ceremony and service. You mentioned their direct cremation. We are seeing a rise in this. And I think what people are wanting to do is to save their family not only money, but sadness. They don't want them being maudlin and worrying, and they don't want them upset. Well, I would say to that, I hope people are upset when I die. I hope I've lived a life that has made an impact on people, that people are sad when I'm gone. I think you can't stop people feeling sad about you being dead. But what you can do is to help them with their grief by talking about personalization, by talking about the things that you want. It's one of the greatest gifts you can give to your families, to say, this is what I'd like it to look like. And most of us, the good news is that most of us are going to die old and ill. You know, we're going to know it's coming. It's very, you know, most of the funerals I do are for people who've had a life well lived, and they've come to the end of their life and they're ready to go. You know, I've got my own funeral wishes. I have a black folder, Andy, that's got all my funeral wishes in. And I think it's about 30 pages these days. But at the end of it, it says, you know, if none of this is possible, do what's helpful. It's not just about what I want. It's also about what my family need in their grief. And your local family funeral director, I think people don't always know what they can have. So they sometimes say to me, are we allowed? Are we allowed to have, you know, are we allowed to wear bright pink? Yeah, of course you are. Of course you're allowed. This is your loved one's funeral. I did a funeral for a landlord of a pub, and he didn't want to go into church, and he didn't want to go into the creme either. So we took his coffin into the pub, and we did his funeral in there. Perfectly possible to do this sort of stuff. It's just that if you don't communicate what you want, then we can't know. And so it's the local family funeral director that makes all the difference here. They probably buried your gran, they probably buried your mum, and they're probably going to bury you. And they can have that personal relationship. The John Pender is doing mine where I live. I see him in the pub. We're about the same age, so I think it'll probably be his son that end up laying me out, hopefully, all being well. But I see him in the co-op, you know, and I think, oh, you're doing my... And it's lovely. It's lovely to have that personal relationship, because we are seeing that rise, aren't we, in those direct cremations where, you know, there's warehouse storage of the deceased. And I just think, I think it's going to be a little bit like, you know, those games at the seaside, the whack-a-mole, where you hit it on the head. I think if you, grief is a bit like that. If you don't deal with it, it's going to pop up somewhere else.
0: Oh, so, absolutely. I think with the obviously everybody's facing the squeeze these days financially, and I suspect that the people who opt for the direct cremations, it probably is more of a financial decision rather than necessarily what they would have liked.
1: And again, talk to your local family funeral director. People go in that room and they don't want to come across as cheap, and they don't want to come across as disrespectful. But if you go in that room and you go, look, this is the budget, this is what we've got, what can we do? And they will work with you. There can be payment plans, there can be all sorts of things, you know. And if you really can't afford it, lots of us will give our services for free or reduced. You don't have to have a less of a goodbye because of the pennies, because of the money, you know. And family funeral directors like myself, we don't see this as a job. You know, we see it as a vocation and a service to our communities, you know. So they're good people. And it's worth going and have a conversation. And, of course, your local family fund director will also do a direct crem if you want them to. You don't have to go for one of these big companies. Mm. You can just talk to them about what's available. And we've seen the advertising, haven't we? You know, we've all seen that there's a slightly aggressive approach to all that. So I'm saying you can personally. I've had some lovely ones, you know, Andy. I buried a guy who was really keen about his allotment, and we had cauliflower and cabbages and carrots on the coffin instead of dahlias and carnations. It was beautiful. I buried a farmer, you know. They really wanted a simple service, so we didn't go into church at all. We walked across the fields. The hearse went up in the back of, on the back of the tractor. The coffin went up on the back of the tractor. We walked across the fields, his fields, and we picked buttercups as we went, and that was the funeral flowers. And, you know, there are things you can do. But I think sometimes we're in such a heightened state of emotion that we don't necessarily have the right conversation. So ask, go, and you can go and visit your family funeral director whenever you want. You don't have to be dead or dying to do that.
0: Yes.
1: And you can go and have a look around the crem. They have open days. Yeah. You know, go and ask some questions. Go and have conversations.
0: I think most of us only see the crem at that kind of time when we have to go, and it's usually when you're sort of going outside to have a look at the floral tributes and stuff. They never replace
1: you
0: normally.
1: They have open days, and you can go and they'll have a cup of tea, they have carol services, all sorts of things. And you can phone up and go, I'm not planning a funeral, but can I come and have a look? And they'll be only too glad to show you around.
0: It's okay. I can't imagine an open a day out at the crem, but
1: honestly, our local Women's Institute, they've had a day out at the crem. They had a wonderful time with tea and cake and everything.
0: You should write a script and sell this to Channel 5. They probably run with it. So, seriously, getting back to serious things, last kind of question: if somebody is wanting to create a meaningful thing, but they're kind of not quite sure what to do, they just want something that, obviously, this is the thing you're always going to remember about that person. So what if money is tight and stuff, what kind of thing can you do that doesn't involve spending a lot of money?
1: Well, the good news about this is a very small gesture can be very richly received. A very small, because we don't always remember the lyrics of the funeral, but we will remember the tune. And so it is those little gestures. I had a gentleman who was very fond of cricket who died, and he came into the test match special music. So things like that. Music is really good, really easy to use. Symbolism, photographs. I had a lady who I buried the other week who was very passionate about Haribo and Maltesers, and so everybody sat with a bag of Haribo at her funeral. And that's what people will remember, that warm feeling. My own mother's funeral 3 years ago, which I was privileged to be part of, we had the bouquet, you know, the wreath on top of her coffin, which was an absolute fortune. And I thought, oh, I'm not letting that go on a compost heap. So at the pub afterwards, I broke it up into little poses, put a ribbon around it, and gave it to everybody.
0: Oh,
1: so everybody went home with a little bunch of flowers to remember my mum by, you know. So little things like that. And I had another friend who, her granddad, was a great handkerchief man. He always had a clean hanky in his pocket. So she took all his handkerchiefs from his drawer and handed them out at the funeral, and everyone went home with one of his hankies. all clean and pressed and ironed, of course.
0: I think,
1: gestures.
0: Yes, I kind of get that now. It's not actually about making that big gesture, just little silly things that people will remember. Yeah. That
1: and
0: could
1: they
0: be...
1: will remember, and they'll hold on to it. Things that people can have and hold are very important. But, you know, lots of our cremes now have these kind of audio-visual displays.
0: Yes,
1: where you
0: yes.
1: have photographs and films. And the message I want people to take away from this is have a conversation. Talk to your funeral local family funeral director. Talk to your celebrants, and just have a little thing. And if you just go there and go, we just want the standard, that's absolutely fine too. You know, don't put pressure on yourself. There is a brilliant website called handledwithcare.org.uk, which is all about this research and all about personalisation of funerals. You know, sadly, it's going to happen to all of us.
0: Oh, yeah.
1: So let's make it as easy as we can for those that we love. And by the way, when it comes to mine, weeping, gnashing of teeth, all black, people in veils, item on the news. I want the whole bag of mashing. Don't hold back on mine.
0: Just so long as your song of choice at the end isn't My Way. If I hear that at another funeral, oh, isn't it just... most of my aunties have gone down to that.
1: Not the custodians of taste.
0: No, indeed not. Reverend Kate Botley, thanks ever so much for joining us today. Thank you.
1: Take care.

Bay City Rollers. Yeah, I know. It's 14 minutes away from midday. I only want to be with you. Now, over in Tokyo, yeah, we're at a truly international affair today. A women's poker tournament. It's been facing some criticism after organisers announced that the winner will be receiving 150 condoms amongst the prizes. The sponsor of the event apologised to anybody who felt a little uncomfortable. The detailed prize list has now been removed ahead of the tournament, which is due to get underway again on Monday. Over in America, a wallet lost more than half a century ago has been reunited with its owner after builders found it beneath the floor of a house in Nova Scotia. Richard Gilroy lost it over 50-odd years ago when he was a teenager. How he got under the floor, who knows? Still containing his driver's license, a school ID, a dollar bill, which could probably have bought quite a lot back then, and a ticket for a 1975 performance of Hamlet, which I presume he went to see, although without the ticket he could have sneaked in. We never did find out. A tiny rainbow coloured sea slug, normally associated with warmer European waters, has been discovered on a beach in Cornwall. Now, the rather unusual creature, known as, I'm just about to mispronounce this, Babagina anodia, something along those lines. It'll answer to it, don't you worry. It was spotted at a beach. Conservation saying that sightings like this show just how Britain's marine environment is changing. And a painting bought for just $30 at an estate sale in America has sold at an auction for more than $1.3 million. Now, it was a long-lost work by an American artist, that being Gertrude Abercrombie. Now, it's been sitting unnoticed in a Michigan home for decades before a bargain hunter spotted it and, snaffled it and sold it. And presumably, everybody quite happy about that. Lastly, the James Webb Space Telescope. It's found evidence of enormous planetary collisions taking place amongst distant young stars. They're probably just play fighting. A scientist discovering 21 dusty star systems found material consistent with high energy impacts involving, planets the size of Mars. Similar collisions thought to have helped create our very own moon. How would you know? Now time for the 11s and for this, back to 1980.

0: the extended mix of D.I.S.C.O. massive hit for Ottawan back in 1980. That's our final 11s mega mix for this week. Back Monday morning when we do it all over again. It's 7.5 minutes away from 12. Let's have a look at the sports news for this Friday morning.
1: Enzo Maresca insists his players and staff trust completely in Manchester City after the club were found guilty of more than 100 breaches of Premier League financial rules. City have submitted an appeal. Tonda Eckert says he's relieved to finally draw a line under the Spygate scandal.
2: Made a mistake, and I've said that relatively quickly. And then I think you have to accept whatever the consequences.
1: The Southampton boss faces a suspended 6 weeks ban for his role in the club being found guilty of breaching three EFL regulations. Elsewhere, Sunderland's Granit Xhaka has lost his place in the Switzerland squad after admitting to possessing a fake COVID-19 vaccination certificate. In women's football, Serena Wiegmann praised Ella Toon for her reaction to being left out by England after handing the Manchester United midfielder a second chance. And in F1, George Russell believes misfortune has prevented him from being able to put champion in waiting Kimi Antonelli under significant title pressure.

Whitney Houston, How Will I Know? Answers on a postcard, please, if indeed you know the answer to that one. Well, that brings us to an end of our programme today, and indeed for the whole of this week. Thanks ever so much for being there. We're going to have the weekend off of good behaviour back Monday morning when we do it all over again for the start of a new week. Signing out today with a song taking us back to 1979. Have yourself a lovely weekend and see you Monday.

0: Future Story News in Hong Kong, I'm Laura Westbrook. The US Defense Secretary promises to live stream a firing squad execution of a soldier who murdered colleagues at Fort Hood military base. Ukraine accuses Russia of deliberately targeting civilians after 30 people were killed in one of the deadliest attacks in weeks. President Donald Trump rules out attacking Iran before the US midterm elections, saying Washington is holding productive discussions with Tehran.
1: Here come the ages with Jeff Dorsett.

very good idea. Welcome along, kick up the eddies it is. I'm Jeff Dawson in the deck chair for the next 60 minutes. Open up with a great duo, Stevie Nicks, Tom Petty, Stop Dragging My Heart Around. And then Deacon Blue, the wonderful Ricky Ross and Lorraine McIntosh out front. So we've got the Motors and Stray Cats. Bit of Joe Cocker as well. Classic album from Genesis. A number two hit from Status Quo. Best air guitar song in the world ever coming your way, which is going to be Judas Priest. And a couple of interviews, Steve Smith out of the Vapors and Clark Datcher from Johnny H. Jazz. And if you want to get in touch, the email is chunkyjeff@gmail.com. You can spell it chunkygeoff@gmail.com. Now, 79 was when the Motors broke through with Airport. This turned into 1980. Let's go with this, Forget About You.

0: with more hooks than a fisherman's rod. That's the wonderful Motors.
1: This is Kick Up the 80s. Kick Up the 80s, presented by Jeff Dorsett.

Rock This Town, the wonderful Stray Cats there with a bit of rockabilly, and we're going to go the story behind the song involving them as well. Now, you often remember where you were when you heard a song for the very first time, and I was away on business. I'm pretty sure it was in Scandinavia, and I was eating my breakfast, and this song came on, and I thought, wow, and they said, oh, it's Mike Oldfield, along with Roger Chapman, out of Family, Shadow on the Wall. What a song this is.

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1: So just in front of a double decker for Patricia, Miss Croatia. Let's get to the quiz. Question number one is a lyric. I want to know the artist and the song. I walk into an empty room and my heart goes boom. I walk into an empty room and my heart goes boom. Who's the artist and what is the song? Question number two. Since 1984, what's the name of the backing band for Nick Cave? Since 1984, what's the name of the backing band for Nick Cave? And question number three. Who wrote State of Independence, the big hit for Donna Summer? So who wrote State of Independence, big hit for Donna Summer? Answers in about 30 minutes' time. Right, a double-decker, especially for Patricia. It's all about Brian Ferry and Roxy Music.

0: involving Brian Ferry, Slave to Love being the first one, and then a live version of Oh Yeah on the Radio from Roxy Music. And if you want to do the same as Patricia and get a double decker on, all you got to do, drop us a line to the usual email address. It is chunkyjeff@gmail.com. That's chunkygeoff@gmail.com. And I'll endeavour to do it for you. Two songs from the 80s in some form. It could be two of the same artist, could be two of the same songwriter, any which way you want to cut it. And a story to go with it would be nice as well. Send it in, chunkyjeff@gmail.com.
1: On Kick Up the 80s, these were ramped up to 11. The best air guitar in the world, ever, ever, ever.
0: Right, especially for Darren, likes this. What a song. Judas Priest, you got a good thing going. Best air guitar song in the world ever. Kicking it when you're down and out. Love this.

0: If you can think of a song that's going to blow the wax right out of your ears like that, drop an email, chunkyjeff@gmail.com.
1: 10, 9, 8, 7, 6, 5, 4, 3, 2, 2,
2: Jeff, we have
1: 2,
2: a problem.
1: 2,
3: this could be a rough
1: 2,
3: ride, Jeff.
1: 2,
2: Jeff, we
1: 2,
2: have a problem.
1: In the 1980s, almost there, but no cigar. No
4: These
1: cigar.
4: Are the songs that made it to number 2 with Jeff Dorsett, 1980s.
0: Yeah, right on the button there. The 11th of October, 1980, when Status Quo and What You're Proposing was stalled at number 2. So what do you think was at number 1? Oh, you want a clue? Okay, a three-piece rock band from the UK. They had three number ones. One of them was the number one that kept this at 2.

0: Hello there. This is John Rhino Edwards from Status Quo, and you are listening to Jeff Dorsett.
1: Right, now, with the quiz that we put on there, I wanted to know what was at number one. That was keeping it at two, Status Quo, and what you're proposing from the 11th of October 1980. I said it was a three-piece band. They had three number ones. Yes, they did. And one of them kept Status Quo at two, like this.

0: sometimes the police don't stand so close to me. They kept quiet too.
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0: So we're going to feature the Stray Cats another time. So, 1980, we're looking at the story here for Runaway Boys, number 9 in the UK from an album called Built for Speed. Lead voice Canadian Brian Setzer said it took us a while to put it together. Jim Phantom, the drummer, helped with the lyrics. I came up with the bass going chunk, chunk, chunk. And the riff comes first every time. Get a catchy phrase, then add the words. This was Rockabilly Stray Cats' breakthrough hit. Like this.

0: Yeah, first hit there for the wonderful Stray Cats there and the Runaway Boys. Right, just ahead of a couple of our interviews, let's give you the answer to the quiz. Question number one on Kick Up the 80s was a lyric. I want to know the artist and the song. The line I gave you, I walk into an empty room and my head goes boom. Who is it and what is it? It's the Eurythmics doing There Must Be an Angel. Question number two, since 1984, what is the name of the backing band for Nick Cave? They are the Bad Seeds. And question number three, who wrote State of Independence, the big hit for Donna Summer? It was written by John and Vangelis. Yeah, John Anderson out of Yes and Vangelis out of Aphrodite's Child, wasn't it, at one time? So if you got Vangelis and John Anderson for the writing of State of Independence, Bad Seed, the backing band for Nick Cave and Eurythmics doing the lyrics, give yourselves a nice little pat on the back. Right, let's go with this. The Vapors. Now, I did an interview with Steve Smith. I want to ask him very much about the early days and the first gigs. Can you remember back in time, Steve, the first paid gig you did with The Vapors?
1: Paid?
0: Yeah. Yeah.
1: Well, I remember the first gig I did, but I think we got paid for every gig, but, you know, it could have been just like petrol money or 20 quid or something. But the first gig I did with the band was at a place called Godalming College, and they used to do, I think it was Thursday lunchtime gigs in the college, and that was a regular thing, and that was my first, and Howard, the drummer's first gig, was a lunchtime gig at a college.
0: Fantastic stuff.

0: such an original record. The Wonderful Vapors there from 1980 and Turning Japanese. Right, second of our interviews, talking here with Clark Datchler, the lead voice of Johnny H. Jazz, very much about them getting breakthrough with their band.
1: You got through and you get, you know, that big success that you got with not only the album but the singles as well. So how did that happen for you?
2: Well, it came out in the States. Shattered Dreams came out in the States a year after it came out in the rest of the world. So we'd already had a lot of success worldwide with Shattered Dreams and then the subsequent singles. So it was set up really well. And also, you know, we have to remember this was the MTV generation, so videos were very important. And they didn't sell records, but they certainly helped.
1: Yeah.
2: We had a really cool video for the US release of Shattered Dreams. It was directed by David Fincher, who went on to become obviously an A-list Hollywood director, and that kind of helped, I think, people in the States see Johnny H. Jazz more seriously than we were seen in the UK. One of the reasons the main reason I left the band shortly after was that I was really troubled by how we were being promoted in the UK, whereas the rest of the world actually took us very seriously. So everything kind of fell into place in the States, but it wasn't enough for me to stay.

0: That's the very cool Johnny H. Jazz. And Turn Back the Clock. Right, there leaves us one track left to play. And what I thought we'd do is go out with the best of British. One of the great albums of all time. Let's go with The Duke is the album. Genesis, the artist. Turn It On Again.
1: Jeff Dorsett, the best of British albums.

0: one of the best of British albums from 1980 itself. Genesis and the Duke was the album. Turn It On Again, the track we played there. And that's about where we've got to leave it. So thanks very much for your company. Stay safe, stay well, and keep the requests coming in for any of the features that we have, like Cover from Another Brother.
1: Feature story news in Hong Kong, I'm Laura Westbrook. The US Defense Secretary promises to live stream a firing squad execution of a soldier who murdered colleagues at Fort Hood military base. Ukraine accuses Russia of deliberately targeting civilians after 30 people were killed in one of the deadliest attacks in weeks. President Donald Trump rules out attacking Iran before the US midterm elections, saying Washington is holding productive discussions with Tehran.

on Mal's packed show today. The record of the week, guess the track. The question time quiz, today's jukebox mystery song, fascinating facts, the 3 o'clock thrill, the best disco in town, and an hourly request. It's all waiting for

That's Madonna and Causing a Commotion. Sounds like me. Good afternoon, everyone. How are we doing today? Kay says I'm out here, Mal. I don't think you'll be sitting in the garden today, Kay. Sheila's here, Stevie's here, Marcy's here, Robbie's here, Diane, Tommy, Liz, Albert, Patrick, Marie, and Diana. All the way from USA, we got Steve Chelmsford in Chelmsford, USA. In the Sunshine State of Florida, that's Ricky with Joan Lee and Charlie. All the way in Arkansas, Rob Charles with Linda and Manny. Brian James is out there as well. Good afternoon, Brian. Hope you're going to get your oranges ready and all those sorts of funny things that you do. Mark Farley's in a big rig somewhere. How you doing, Mark? All the way to Stanmore, we got Tony and Hillary. Sue's out there as well. Good afternoon, Sue. Over in Collindale, we got Ralph and Ronnie. Two brothers who say they're listening as well. We'll do a bit more a bit later.

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1: This one's for Christine. Mal, can you play Crawling Out the Door by Chris Marksbury for my boyfriend Tony? He always goes to the pub on a Friday night. Oh, we've heard about them before. And always crawls out the door. We both listen and it'll be a nice surprise for him. Thanks, Mal. Enjoy.

That's Chris Marksbury crawling out the door. Thanks to Christine. Give me that dedication to Tony. Thanks so much for bringing this one back to the fore. It was a former record of the week. Talking about, don't forget Jukebox Jury will be out a bit later. We'll find out about the current record of the week.

0: And now it's time to play Guess the Track. So we're on the way. Listen closely, don't miss a note. Spot this tune, but hold your vote.
1: Okay, what is this? The song references a powerful figure associated with the weather. And the title character is inspired, literally, as a figure from a famous work by a renowned author. What is it? Now listen, don't worry if you haven't got it yet. We'll give you a couple more clues. A couple of records time. But what we can give you now is a couple of clues, and all you'll need is your pen and paper. Handy. After this.

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1: Mal Wayne plays the best music on your favourite station. Have you got your pen and paper ready? It's question time at tea time. So play along and see how many right answers you can get.
2: So today's questions is all about best in the title. There'll be 11 for you to find. 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Now don't forget, if you check out all the W's, malwayneradio.com, the email, the actual webpage, you'll see me singing along with a particular artist. Tell me what the song is and the artist. We'll play it for you and find out where you're from. Now don't worry if you're missing it along the way, because I've got you covered. We'll do a repeat of all the questions when we get to the last record played. Now you haven't got long to wait before we give you the answers at tea time, where you can confer the answers with me then, making sure you got them all right. So good luck.
1: Are you ready to win? Then let's begin. Get in touch right now with Mal. It's studio@malkane.co.uk.

Liz says, how you doing, Mel? I'm listening now and I want to see what you're up to today. Thanks, Liz. Well, I'm always up to some fun because it's you that get in touch with me that make the fun of the afternoon. Wouldn't be much fun, would it, if I was just sitting here not doing nothing? But lots of people get in touch, which make it all the worthwhile. Dam says, I'm here, and Tom and Marcia and Libby. Oh, good. I'm glad you've joined us all. Thank you so much. Now, who's popped in here? Oh, Colin. Colin says, Mel, look, can you do me a favour? As you're doing best in the title, yes, I think it might be this one that you're singing along with. What do you mean, then? Well, Colin says that you know when you've just told people that they can check out the webpage and see you're singing along. Yeah. Well, I think it's this particular artist. Well, you might be right, you might be wrong, but let's have a look. Who do you say it is? Oh, you're telling me it's... No. It's not that one. I won't embarrass you, Colin, but it's not that one. Right, let's get on with this then. So, Edward says, hi, Mel. I've popped in to ask you if you could do best for me. The best song ever is the one I want. Well, who's it by then, if it's your best song ever? Well, he says that's who he is, silly. It's called by One Direction. Oh, I see. Right, so the best song ever by One Direction came out in 2013, peaked at number 2 on the Psycho Records. This was a huge pop anthem. Here's the question. Which TV show did One Direction come from? Let's have a listen to them. Don't forget, check out those W's, melwayneradio.com. See who I'm singing along with. See if you can put it down and get mentioned.

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See who I'm singing along with. And you too can get a good mention right now. My-

Fiona says, well, Mel, I think I've got it. Have you indeed? Don't give it to anybody else then. If you got it, it might be contagious. She says, Mel, I think it is American Authors' best day of my life. Is that what you think? Already? I mean, you know, you've come in quite quickly with this one. So Fiona reckons it's American Authors' best day of my life. Today's

0: is.
1: Well, it's Fiona from Swiss Cottage in London. She says, Mel, I know who it is, and I'd like you to play it for me. Well done, Fiona. So you've told everybody, and me included, that it's Best Day of My Life, American Author. You got that one correct, and you did it very quickly. It normally is one out of the 11, could have been any of the 11, and you've picked it straight after the first. Very good. It came out in 2013, peaked at number 4 on Island Records. This was their breakthrough hit. Now here's the question, who is the lead singer? Fiona says, I know. I suppose you would, Fiona. But I can't give it to you. Just put it down the sheet and we'll see how you get on with all the others when we've done all 11. See if you get in the top of the leaderboard or maybe one or a couple wrong. Let's have a listen to the American Authors. Best Day of My Life.

Thanks to Fiona for getting this one correct. Best Days of My Life, the American Authors. But who is the lead singer? Put it down number two.

0: You've had one clue, so don't forget. Keep thinking, there's more to get. 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Name this track, but please don't cheat.
1: Okay, what is this then? The song features a memorable and repetitive chorus that makes it easy to sing along. And the song was released in the late 1960s during a time of significant musical innovation. But what is it? Now, don't worry if you haven't got it yet. We'll give you the final clue when we get to the 30-minute challenge. Now, looking outside, looks a bit... Well, it looks a bit, doesn't it? So I better tell you what's happening in the weather in regions near you.
2: Hey!

0: easiest later from the west, feeling muggy under widespread cloud cover, with patchy coastal and hill fog, mainly in the west. But let's go to Zoe and get a full in-depth. Over to you, Zoe.
1: Thanks, Mal. It's bright but breezy this afternoon. London's sweating, Southgate's getting blown about, Newcastle's chilly, Birmingham can't make its mind up, Leeds is breezy, Southend's catching a sea breeze, Oxford's mild, Southampton's calm, Scotland's freezing, Wales is damp, and Ireland's just hoping the rain holds off. Back to you, Mal.
0: Thanks very much.

Jackie says, Mel, hi. Hiya, Jackie. How are yourself? Are you all right? She says, I am all right. And she says, you know what? If you're doing best, can you play my all-time fave record? What is it? Well, she says, it's the best thing that ever happened to me. And that's not you, Mel. Oh. She says, it's Gladys Knight and the Pips, of course. Oh, I thought it was me then. Got all my hopes up a little bit. Anyway, yes, I can do this one for you. We'll put it in at number 3. And it came out in 1974, peaked at number 7 on the Buddha Records. This was one of their biggest soul hits. But question for you, what nickname was Gladys Knight known as? Have a listen. Thanks, Jackie, for getting in touch and bringing this one to the fore. I really thought she was talking about me then. Oh, what a shame.

to me. And this is the best, being the theme, of course, running right through the show. So if you want to get in touch, you can. And of course, I've got a best jingle for it.

Howard says, "Hello, Howard, how are you?" He says, "I'm fine, Mel. If you're doing best, can you do the best of you?" He says, "I'm not sure who it is that did it." Thanks, you deliberately done that, didn't you? Because in brackets, you've told me. You're just winding me up, weren't you? Well, he says, "Mel, if you play this one, it was Kenny Thomas, just in case you couldn't find it, and it was a different one, and it wasn't the one I wanted." Well, I'm playing it for you right now, and it's peaked at number 5, and it came on Cool Tempo Records. This was a popular soul track. But here's the question. What year did this song come out? You might remember when you hear it. Thanks, Howard, for bringing this one to the fore. Good afternoon, Mike Jones. Hopefully you're well.

That's Kenny Thomas. Best of You. You my baby. The question is, what year did this song come out? Put it down at number 4. Thanks, Howard, for bringing this one to the 4.

And in my absence, God, I jumped straight in there. Can't leave it alone, can I? And I tell you, well, in my absence, I got the mystery song organised, and I can tell you that it is 11.8 seconds. Must be time for this.

0: The best music on your favourite station. Let's see which record is behind today's mystery number. And today, that number is...
1: Number 27.
2: So, there's an 11.8 intro, but don't worry if you haven't got it. We'll tell you what it is at the end, so you haven't got long to wait before we give you the answer. I'll tell you, it was in a Nimble advert years ago. And a balloon.

0: Ben, Martha, Millie, Albert, Archie and Stevie all told me it was the Honey Bus. And I can't let Maggie go. Darren says, I remember that nimble advert. Very slight girl going up in a balloon, advertising Nimble, saying that you'll lose weight if you take their bread. There is other breads available.
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0: Now don't laugh, I have to apologise for this before I say it. On Uranus, how long does it stay lit? Or should I say light and dark for? Any idea? You have? No, you're just laughing at that, aren't you? Well, on Uranus, each pole gets around 42 years of continuous sunlight. That's good in itself, isn't it? But once you get to 42 years, it's followed by another 42 years of darkness. So you don't want to get that then, do you? I won't mention it again, though. I've had so many people laugh today. But what you won't laugh at is to get in touch.
1: Get in touch right now with Mal. It's studio@malcan.co.uk.

Vera's popped in now. Hello, Vera. How are you? She says, I'm disappointed, Mal. Why are you disappointed? Well, she said, at first, when Howard asked for The Best of You by Kenny Thomas, I wanted The Best. Yeah, but it was The Best in Me, so I realised it was a different song. Well, just as well you know your songs. She said, it was by Let Loose. Could you play it for me next? I can, Vera. Here it is, then. Called The Best in Me, so there's no confusion there. Let Loose is the artist. Came out in 1994, peaked at number 8. It was on Mercury Records, and this was one of their biggest singles. All you've got to do for this one is name each of the band members. Now, there's only 3 for you to find, so it won't be too difficult, but name them. And here's Let Loose.

Dennis says, Mel, I haven't called you before, or even emailed you, in fact. Okay. But could you play this record for me now? I'm a massive Queen fan, and I was looking through all my Queen records, and I found one that's got Best in it. And I have to say, if you play this for me, Mel, yes, you'll be my best friend. See what I've done there? Yes, I have. Right, OK, so You're My Best Friend by Queen came out in 1976, peaked at number 7 on EMI Records. This was written by John Deacon. But all you got to do for this question is tell me who played bass in Queen. Thanks, Dennis. I thought I was your best friend. He says, as you're playing this, you are. Thanks, mate.

Queen. All you got to do for this one is tell me who was the bass player in the group. Thanks, Dennis, for bringing this one to the fore and giving me a thumbs up emoji.

Clarissa. Hiya, Clarissa. She says, Mel, you can play this one for me. I'd appreciate it. And don't get me so stuffy by calling me Clarissa. Well, that's your name, isn't it? She says, you can call me Clary. All right, Clary. What is it you want, then? She says, well, I'm a big fan of Diana Ross and those Supremes. Could you please play The Best Years of My Life? Of course I can, Clary. Right, is of course by Diana Ross. The Supremes came out in 1987, peaked at number 17 on EMI Records. This was a heartfelt ballad. But all you got to do for this question is tell me who were the members of the Supremes. Let's have a listen to them singing.

Larry says she apologises. It wasn't the Supremes. It was only Diana Ross singing. But that tells me quite nicely who were the other members of the Supremes. Put it down number 7. I wanna thank you. Lead question time in this hour. We're going to continue it in the next. Thank you.

0: Right, let's have a look at what was making news headlines in this year.
1: 1981. Bulletin. 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
0: Dateline January 20th, 1981. Malwayne reporting. Ronald Reagan is inaugurated as the 40th President of the United States. And at the same time in this year, 1981, Fred Wedlock was singing The Oldest Swinger in Town.

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1: From Feature Story News in the UK, I'm John Beaver. The first US military execution in 60 years will be live-streamed for the public to watch. Former US Army Major Nidal Hassan killed 13 unarmed soldiers at Fort Hood in 2009. The UK's Labour Party has withheld a challenge by the Green Party leader to win a by-election in London, prompted by the resignation of former Prime Minister Sir Keir Starmer. And the new US Artificial Intelligence Task Force has met for the first time as it considers what role the government should play in the development of AI.

0: following takes place between 2 p.m. and 3 p.m.
1: To get in touch right now with Mel, it's studio@melcan.co.uk. 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
2: This is from Daniela. Mel, can you please play Brown Eyed Girl by Van Morrison? This is my favourite Van Morrison track, and it's really good to hear it in the show. Thanks, Mel. I really appreciate it. You're welcome, Daniela.

That's Van Morrison, Brown Eyed Gal, for Daniela. She says, I've actually got brown eyes as well. Girl.

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0: That's Prince and Stone. What do you reckon? Let's find out from our jukebox jurors.
1: Seems like we could work this out.
0: Let's find out what the verdict is. Thanks very much, Prince, for telling me about that.

0: We're going to go straight over to Zoe because she's got all the details and she hides them from me. So I've got no idea. Makes it very impartial because I've got no idea what it's going to be. Over to you, Zoe.
1: Thanks, Mal. The scores are in for Jukebox Jury. Today's track was Stone by Prince. We had 100 votes cast, 80 hits and 10 misses. It's an outstanding hit. One listener said it's so nice to hear a new record from Prince. Back to you, Mal.
0: Thanks very much. It's one of these. That wasn't very loud, was it? Try again. That's better. Back to question time.
2: To get in touch right now with Mal, it's studio@malcan.co.uk.

Ian says, hi, Mel. Hi, Ian. He says, Mel, could you play this one for me? With best of in the title. Yeah, I'm doing best. What is it you would like? He says, I'm a big Perry Como fan. If you could play this for me, it's called Best of Times, I'd be appreciative. Well, of course we can. Came out in 1981. It peaked at number 42 and it was on RCA Records. This was a nostalgic song. Here's the question. What was Perry Como's nickname? And here he is to sing The Best of Times.

Right, let's have a look at the number 9 then. Best of My Love by The Emotions, came out in 1977, peaked at number 4, and it was on Columbia Records. This was a big disco hit. Here's the question. How many sisters were in The Emotions?

Karen says, hi, Mel. How are you doing, Karen? Mel, could you play one of Elvis Presley's ones for me? Yeah, which one did you want? Well, it's got to be the one with Best in it, isn't it? Oh, I see. So you're not telling me what it is, but you're saying there is one. Are you sure? Yeah, she's right. It's called The Girl of My Best Friend by Elvis Presley. Came out in 1960, peaked at number 9 on RCA Records. Oh, she gives me a thumbs up emoji. Thank you, Karen. And the question is, what was the film that this song was from? Have a listen.

So, last but least, here we go. Not least, I should say. The best of my love. And this one's in from Fran. Fran says, Mel, if you could play this one for me, I really like it. And it's not by the one you played before. Oh, you were talking about... Who were you talking about? You were talking about The Emotions, weren't you? Yeah, she said, I don't want that one. I like that one, but this is the one I want. It's by the Eagles. I know the one you mean. Thank you, Fran, for getting in touch. So, she wants The Best of My Love by the Eagles. It came out in 1975, peaked at number one. It's on Asylum Records, and this was one of their biggest ballads. Here's the question for you. Which American state are the Eagles from? Thanks, Fran, for getting in touch.

0: That's the Eagles, the best of my love. What we're going to do for this question, the final question, is tell me which American state are the Eagles from? I'm going to squeeze one more in from the featured year this year. 1981.
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0: The first space shuttle. Columbia returns to Earth after 2 days and 6 hours in space. And at the same time in this year, 1981, Fiddler's Dram was singing A Day Trip to Bangor.

0: brings this feature year to a close, but we'll bring you another year next time. 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
1: The judges' scores are in.
2: They are indeed. Top of the leaderboard is Dennis, Colin, Clarissa, Karen, Perry, Jackie, Vera, Mitch and Ian. All getting there. Those getting one or a couple wrong were Melanie, Jody, Fran, Edward, Don, Darcy, Fiona, Graham and Howard. But don't worry if you miss any along the way. We'll try and get you on that leaderboard right now by doing a recap of all 11.
1: The judges...
2: No, we won't be doing that. Number one, Best Day of My Life, American Authors. Checking out all those W's, melwayneradio.com. Who is the lead singer? Number two, Best Song Ever, One Direction. Which TV show did One Direction come from? Number three, Best Thing That Ever Happened to Me, Gladys Knight and the Pips. What is Gladys Knight's nickname? Number four, Best of You, Kenny Thomas. What year did this song come out? Number five, Best in Me, Let Loose. Name the three members of Let Loose. Number six, You're My Best Friend, Queen. Who played bass in Queen? Best Years of My Life, Diana Ross. All you got to do for this question is name all three. Who were the members of the Supremes? Number eight, Best of Times, Perry Como. What was Perry Como's nickname? Number nine, Best of My Love, The Emotions. How many sisters were in The Emotions? Number 10. The Girl of My Best Friend, Elvis Presley. Came out in 1960, but what was the film that the song was from? Last but not least, number 11. Best of My Love, The Eagles. Which American state are the Eagles from? Stand by for Guess the Track. Final clues up next.

0: The final clue is here, so one last go. We'll soon see just what you really know. Pay attention one last time. The answer's near, we're sure you'll shine.
1: Okay, we've got a few people telling me that they know. Mike Jones, Steve, Brian James, all getting it right. The song is often categorised under rock and pop with a string of influences through folk music. And it achieved commercial success and is one of the artist's biggest hits. But what is it and who is it? But don't worry if you haven't got it at all, because we'll give you the answer when we get to the lost theme a little bit later.
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0: 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And see how many you get right.
1: Well, this is the part where we work together. I have to get to that featured year being 1981. If I do, you'll hear this.

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1: Join the fun. It's time to play 30 Minutes. Hip, hip, hooray. 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
0: Now, all the stories have been loaded in the computer, but to make it fair so that I'll have no clue what's going on, we're going to press the shuffle button. And remember, all the stories that we tell you from our good listeners will somehow tell you the title of the record coming up next. 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
0: Peter and Susan from Bristol were talking about shady characters. Susan said, he's like Mac the Knife. And Peter said, you're right there. Let's get away from him because he doesn't look too good and he looks a bit dodgy. Yeah, let's do that. So they left. What's the song we're talking about? Will I get to that featured year? But more importantly, who's going to pick the record of the day?
3: What will happen next?
1: Music. Through the decades. The best music on your favourite station. 1 till 4 afternoons with Mel Wayne.

babe has such teeth there, and it shows them pearly white. Just a jackknife has old Maggie Heath, babe, and it keeps it.

0: That's Bobby Darin and Mac the Knife. I can tell you in this round, it's Dennis, Colin, Clary, Karen, Perry, Jackie and Brian James all got it correct. Don't forget, play along.
1: So play along and take a shot. Each right guess adds to your pot. It's 30 minutes and we'll help you see. Fun for you and me.
0: Alan and Carol from Leeds were reminiscing. Carol said, "You're such a yesterday man." And Alan said, "You know what? I'm not really. I'm tomorrow man myself. Because tomorrow we're going up to a nice place for dinner and all celebrations." "Oh," she said, "you're not quite a yesterday man as I was thinking. What's the song we're talking about? Will I get to that featured year? Be 1981. More importantly, who's going to pick the record of the day?"

0: That's Chris Andrews. Yesterday Man. I can tell you in this round, Daisy, Fiona, Brian James, Graham, Howard, Fran and Melanie. God, I can't read my writing there. Melanie all got it correct. You better top those scores up.
1: Score them all and have no fear. Choose your song from any year. The hourly tops your time to shine. Get those answers and you'll be fine.
0: This one's from Tom and Rachel in Manchester. We're having a quiet evening, they said. Tom said, you'll always be the queen of my soul. And Rachel said, oh, you say the nicest things to me. Tomorrow, we're going to go somewhere nice and I'm going to buy you a little present. Ooh, he says, what is it? He says, we'll have to wait till tomorrow. What's the song we're talking about? Will I get to that featured year being 1981? More importantly, who's going to pick the record of the day?

That's Jeffrey's White Band and Queen of My Soul. And I can tell you in this round, Dennis, Daisy, Fiona, Colin, Clary, Graham, Karen, Howard, Frankie and Melanie all got it correct. Oh, and Brian James as well. Well done, everyone. Let's have a look at the next one. And it's this. This is for Steve and Linda from Glasgow. We're at the park. Linda laughed and said, "Who let the dogs out? As there were so many, we couldn't even wander around. They were coming up everywhere, driving us mad, and we just wanted to have a little picnic, but they weren't letting us have it." What's the song we're talking about? Well, I get to that featured year. More importantly, who's going to pick the record of the day?

That's the ball, man. He let the dogs out. Continuing this round, Denise, Daisy, Fran, Karen, Graham, Fiona, Colin, Howard, and Melanie all got it correct.

0: But don't worry if you're getting stuck. You can always ask your friends.
1: Test your friends. Let's hear them cheer. Each title guest, your song gets near. So take the challenge. Come on, let's go. With a tune to make your juices flow.
0: Well, Barry and Helen from Southampton were listening to music. Helen said, the song reminds me of Black Velvet. And he says, no, it's not that one. It's the other one. Not a Humichi. La, la, la, la, la, la. No, she said, I don't know what that is. You've made it worse now. I thought I knew what it was. And now I don't know what it is. What's the song they're talking about? Will I get to that featured year being 1981? But more importantly, who's going to pick the record of the day?

That's Alana Miles and Black Velvet. And I can tell you in this round, we have got Dennis Howard, Jackie Collin, Fiona Perry and Melanie. Now it's time for the last one then. Here we go. It is this, Dave and Mary from Oxford. Mary was saying they were having a romantic moment and Mary looked at Dave with those loving eyes and he looked at her and went, "You're my lady." And she said, "Well, you're my man, but being my lady has all the benefits." And he goes, "What sort of benefits?" "Well, I can cook for you." "Oh, yeah. And I can clean for you. And I'll look after you." "Well, that sounds great," he says. "I like being your lady." What is the song we're talking about? Will I get to that featured year being 1981? More importantly, who's going to pick the record of the day? Moment of truth.

From Feature Story News in the UK, I'm John Beaver. The first US military execution in 60 years will be live streamed for the public to watch. Former US Army Major Nidal Hassan killed 13 unarmed soldiers at Fort Hood in 2009. The UK's Labour Party has withheld a challenge by the Green Party leader to win a by-election in London, prompted by the resignation of former Prime Minister Sir Keir Starmer. And the new US Artificial Intelligence Task Force has met for the first time as it considers what role the government should play in the development of AI.

0: That's the Commodores and Lady. Gonna find out who the sinners are and who the winners are. Up next.
1: The following takes place between 3 p.m. and 4 p.m.
2: The judges' scores are in.
0: There indeed, I can tell you with 3 points, it's Graham, Clary and Perry. 4 points is Howard, Karen and Fran. 5 points is Colin, Fiona, Melanie and Brian James. And with 6 points is a two-way tie between Daisy and Dennis. Well done.
3: Congratulations.
0: Daisy says, if I'm lucky enough to win, can I have Joan on my trading and love and affection? Haven't heard that for a long time, and play it for my boyfriend Joel. I know he'll appreciate it.
4: Well done, well done, well done.
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2: And today's Paper Lace is an English pop and rock band formed in Nottingham. The core of the band formed in 1967 as The Music Box. Members Cliff Fish, Dave Mendes, Roy White and Phil White perform covers by likes of the Beach Boys. But in 1969, they changed their name to Paper Lace. And in 1972, Paper Lace released their first edition, their first of two studio albums. And in 1974, they had a great big hit with this one.

That's Paper Lace and Billy Don't Be a Hero. But according to the backstory between Phil Wright, then lead singer, now lead singer of Phil Wright, original 70s Paper Lace, the band initially questioned whether they should go on the show Opportunity Knocks. It had weekly viewing figures of 7 million. They concluded that going on the programme was a no-brainer. Paper Lace won for 5 consecutive weeks. On the basis of Opportunity Knocks performances, songwriters Mitch Murray and Peter Carlander offered the band Billy Don't Be a Hero, with the possibility of more songs if it took off. The song spent 14 weeks in the UK singles chart, 3 weeks of them at number 1. It was followed by another Murray Chandler composition, the story song, this one, The Night Chicago Died.

0: As Paper Lace Tonight, Chicago Died, which reached number 3 in the UK in its 11 weeks on the charts in late 1974. Murray and Chandler's third song that for the band, The Black Eyed Boys, took Paper Lace to number 37 in Canada and number 11 during its 10 weeks run in the UK. We'll put them away now. Bring out another act next time.
1: You're 3 o'clock through. Let's have a little breaky poo.
2: 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We'll be back in just a sec.
0: Well, at the top of the hour, we gave you a heads up to get your kettle ready. 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
1: Thanks, Mal. Joining us today for the Kit Kat Tea Break is Peter and Penny. Peter's got his Kit Kat chocolate biscuit, and Penny's got her rich tea. Peter snaps his Kit Kat like he's snapping his fingers before dunking it, making sure it doesn't stay in too long, while Penny dunks hers gently, just enough to make it moist, but not long enough for it to fall into the cup. 1, 2, 3, dunk.
2: Have a break. Have a Kit Kat. Crispy, crunchy chocolate too. Have a break. Have a Kit Kat.
0: And of course, we're going to join you at a tea break. And the only way we can do that is get Desmond to wake up. He falls asleep. He's a Dalek. He always gets up to mischief. But luckily, Zoe's at hand to find out what he's up to. Let's find out what he's up to today. Of course, the only way we can wake him up is with this jingle. Because as soon as he hears the word break, he wakes up.
3: Now it is time for a break. So let's break.
4: Would you like a cup of tea?
1: Yes, Desmond, I would like a cup of tea. 2 sugars, please. Desmond, what have you done to the cup? It's got scorch marks all over it, and you've only given me half a cup. You thought I didn't deserve more than half a cup? I'll give you half a cup. Fill it up immediately. And don't wave that plunger at me. If you carry on like that, I'll put you in the corner and switch off your batteries.
4: Would you like a cup of tea?
0: Yes, I would. Behave yourself, Desmond.
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3: 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Oh, divine. 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
5: 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See me sing along with them. We asked you who was the lead singer. It was Zach Barnett. Number 2, best song ever, One Direction. Which TV show did One Direction come from? You knew it was The X Factor. Number 3, best thing that ever happened to me, Gladys Knight. What nickname was Gladys Knight known as? It was the Empress of Soul. Best of You by Kenny Thomas. We asked you what year did that song come out? It was 1991. Best in Me, Let Loose, 1994. We asked you, name the band members. Well, it was Rob Jeffries, guitar and backing vocals. Lee J. Murray, drums and percussion and backing vocals. And Matthew James Patman, former band Bad Boys Incorporated, who joined as a new lead vocalist. Number 6, You're My Best Friend, Queen. Who played bass in Queen? It was John Deacon. Number 7, The Best Years of My Life, Diana Ross. Who were the members of the Supremes? It was Mary Wilson, Florence Ballard and Diana Ross. Number 8, The Best of Times, Perry Como. What is Perry Como's nickname? Mr. C. Best of My Love, The Emotions. How many sisters are there in The Emotions? It's 3. Number 10, Girl of My Best Friend, Elvis Presley. What was the film that the song was from? It was, of course, G.I. Blues. Last but not least, number 11, The Best of My Love, The Eagles. Came out in 1975. Which American state are the Eagles from? They're from California. Now we've got 3 great records to put your feet up with. Don't put your feet down until the last one's played. If anyone dares to disturb you, tell them you're having your afternoon delight, tea break, and if you don't want to be disturbed, you're going to be putting your feet up. Now, also, I'm going to be giving you 3 great records to enjoy for your tea break. I won't even tell you what they're called until the last record's played. That way, you can enjoy your break entirety. Have a nice one. I'll catch you after.
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0: And today is Michelle Antoinette Whalen, MBE, born the 27th of April 1969, known professionally as Misha Paris, is a British singer, presenter and actress. Her debut album, So Good, was released in 1988 and spawned the singles My One Temptation.

0: Well, since that first album, she has since gone on to release 7 further albums: Contributions 1990, Whisper a Prayer 1993, Black Angel 1998, If You Could Love Me 2005, Soul Classics also in 2005, and Born Again 2009. Gospel came out in 2020, and in 2020, Paris played Ellie Nixon on BBC soap opera EastEnders. We'll put her away now. Bring another rat next time.
1: Sweet dreams, dear.
0: How'd you get on with Guess the Track? I'm going to find out the answer after this.

0: It's Guess the Track. Now, are you sure it wasn't hard or too obscure? Here comes the answer, loud and clear. If you've got it, you can cheer.
1: Well, I can tell you that Steve, Darren, Robert, Mike Jones, Brian James, Terry, Liz, Albert and Diana all told me it was Man From Man and Mighty Quinn. Did you get it at home? This is how we got it in the studio. All together now, come on, sing!
2: Come on!

0: you remember it.
1: Dan said he loved this series so much that he got a job in the end. What's he talking about?
2: From a TV show gone by, it's Lost Theme. But what is it?
1: Let's go to Zoe and find out. 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
3: 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Today's Lost Theme is The Protectors. It starred Robert Vaughn as Harry Rule, Nyree Dawn Porter as the Contessa Caroline DeContini, and Tony Anholt as Paul Bouchette. The theme tune was Avenues and Alleyways by Mitch Murray. The show followed a trio of private detectives and bodyguards working across Europe, taking on dangerous and glamorous cases. This one's for Dan, who wanted to be a detective like Harry Rule, and eventually became one. Hit it.

0: If anyone's got a theme they miss, drop us a line at studio@malcan.co.uk or call 020-8080-0828. I'll dig it up for you. Next one's yours.
1: Thanks very much, Zoe.
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1: 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Let's see what great records they got for us today. 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
1: 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We do.

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0: a problem that I can't fix, because I can do it in the mix.
1: 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This must be our last. Rod Stewart and Baby Jane.
2: That's right.
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0: Hey Mel, it's the end of the show. Time to pack up and go.
1: Gonna slide away for another day, just where that time goes, no one knows. Gonna say goodbye, Jack.
2: I'm gonna have to say goodbye.
1: Okay, say goodbye, Zoe.
3: Hope you liked all the records we were playing today. I'm quite worn out now, haven't stopped dancing. But now we have to put the records away and get ready to turn the lights off. Keep those requests coming in. Don't forget the fun starts at 1, so I'll see you tomorrow once again.
1: Thanks, Zoe.
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1: Don't go anywhere, there's some great stuff coming your way. We'll catch you tomorrow. Thanks for everybody getting in touch. Ta-ra!

0: whole thing gets going then. And that brings us to the end of another fantastic show. Remember, all the respective stations will drive you home safely. And you can catch up on any missed moments by checking out our Mixcloud page, where all the shows are uploaded just 15 minutes after we go off air. 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We're here for you Monday to Friday, and we want to hear from you on our request line that is open on 020 80 80 0828. Call in to say hi or leave a song dedication for tomorrow. Make sure to like our Facebook page, Mal Wayne in the Afternoon, to stay updated on all the fun we're having. Remember, the fun starts at 1 and I'll knock on your door till 4. We truly appreciate you tuning in today, and we can't wait for you to do it all over again tomorrow. But for now, take care and keep those good vibes rolling. We'll see you soon.
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2: Feature story news in the UK, I'm John Beaver. The first US military execution in 60 years will be live streamed for the public to watch. Former US Army Major Nidal Hassan killed 13 unarmed soldiers at Fort Hood in 2009. The UK's Labour Party has withheld a challenge by the Green Party leader to win a by-election in London, prompted by the resignation of former Prime Minister Sir Keir Starmer. And the new US Artificial Intelligence Task Force has met for the first time as it considers what role the government should play in the development of AI.
3: Hi, and welcome to Showtime with me, Bob A. Baker. We're going trucking this time. I'm going to take you for a ride in my truck and let you listen to some of the tracks that I like to truck to. Hope you're going to enjoy it. Tap your feet and sing along. Let's start it all off with Mr. Cody Jenks. I'm a

Yeah, ZZ Top, and after a sharp-dressed man, it's great to see a beautiful lady in tight-fitting jeans. Here's Conway Twitty to tell you all about her.

Yeah, she's looking for a lover and satisfaction. On we go with Mary Chapin Carpenter. And she's got a special message too. She'd like to tell you to shut up and kiss me.

Yeah, Marty there, telling us all about the Tangs trucking in Ireland and slip the clutch. It's time to take it easy. Here's the Eagles.

So when I wake up in the morning and I slide out of my bed, get behind the steering wheel, I turn the key and I press the button, what happens next, Mick?

0: Well, I hope you enjoyed listening to the tracks as much as I did. You've been listening to Showtime with Bob A. Baker. Thank you for listening. Hope you enjoyed it. We'll do it all again sometime. Take care. All the very best. Cheers from me, Bob.
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0: Feature story news in the UK, I'm John Beaver. The first US military execution in 60 years will be live streamed for the public to watch. Former US Army Major Nidal Hassan killed 13 unarmed soldiers at Fort Hood in 2009. The UK's Labour Party has withheld a challenge by the Green Party leader to win a by-election in London, prompted by the resignation of former Prime Minister Sir Keir Starmer. And the new US Artificial Intelligence Task Force has met for the first time as it considers what role the government should play in the development of AI.
1: Hi, and welcome to Showtime with me, Bob A. Baker. We got some great music for you on this show. 14 tracks, we're going to play them all back to back. Hopefully you're going to enjoy it. Let's start it all off with Hawkwind. And they're going to take you for a ride in a silver machine.

Eastbound and Down and Jerry Reed, and we go with Michael Jackson and Billie Jean. You're listening to Showtime with me, Bob A. Baker.

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Let's go up around the bend with Clayton's Clearwater Revival.

Yeah, sounds like Terry's definitely got better things to do. Well, she's got 8 minutes and 10 seconds to do this, because we're going to play Dire Straits and Tunnel of Love.

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Here's Darius Rucker of Wagon Wheel.

Darius being rocked like a wagon wheel. Next up, it's the Fine Young Cannibals. And they're telling us, she drives me crazy.

You're listening to Showtime with me, Bob A. Baker. Time for some Mott the Hoople and Roll Away the Stone.

Yeah, John Michael Montgomery falling in love at the auction. And she was such a sexy thing. Here's Hot Chocolate.

You've been listening to Showtime with me, Bob A. Baker. Hopefully you've enjoyed the show and had a sing-along to some of the tracks, maybe. Looking forward to doing it all again next time. Take care, stay safe.

0: Feature story news in the UK, I'm John Beaver. The first US military execution in 60 years will be live streamed for the public to watch. Former US Army Major Nidal Hassan killed 13 unarmed soldiers at Fort Hood in 2009. The UK's Labour Party has withheld a challenge by the Green Party leader to win a by-election in London, prompted by the resignation of former Prime Minister Sir Keir Starmer. And the new US Artificial Intelligence Task Force has met for the first time as it considers what role the government should play in the development of AI.
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6: 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Today, I'll take you back to those treasured moments in time when life was much simpler. So sit back, relax, reminisce, and enjoy as I play the tunes that will never die. Let's get started.
7: Okay, he said, let's get started. That's exactly what we're going to do today is let's get started. Okay, let's go to school for a second here. A garage band is a musical group that has obtained little fame or fortune and therefore is typically relegated, at least metaphorically, to rehearsing and recording, not in a rented studio or while being paid to perform on stage like more other successful groups, but rather in someone's garage. Thus, garage band. Well, on today's show, we're going to feature these garage bands galore. But first, I'd like to give a round of applause to Brother Kevin over at Troublemaker Experience. You know him better as the DJ Troublemaker, for coming up with this theme. Thank you, DJ Troublemaker. Yes, indeedy. Hey, we'll also have Memory Lane's Honest Date in Rock and Roll History featuring such artists as the one and the only Chubby Checker. You even got a tune by the guys from Hawthorne, California. You know who that is. I don't even have to say who it is. I'm going to say it anyway. The Beach Boys right here on today's show. But wait. There's more. I also have request and dedication. This week's Rate the Record, I categorize it simply as a diamond in the rough. Now, you know what I mean by that already. In addition, I'll have a one-hit wonder, comparison covers, double-deckers. What else? My vault song, instrumental hit of the week. And you'll learn what the number one song was on this very date back in 1964. Now, if that isn't enough, dig this. If you want to chat with other folks listening to the same show, may consider joining us in our chat room. Very, very easy to get here. 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Give yourself a nickname and come on in. I guarantee you'll be welcomed with open arms by Tony D, Lucky, Bell, Donna, and myself. Where did Donna go? She went someplace. Anyway, we'll welcome you right in, very friendly people. We're going to help celebrate someone special to the Memory Lane Show, his birthday today. And I also have a special announcement for my buddy, Joey over at Crosswaves Radio, but you know, all that'll come in time. 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How sweet is that? simply dial 605-472-9037. That's 605-472-9037. You can hear the phone ring, and poof, like magic, you're listening to the live show. Now, the benefit is you can take me with you. If you go and got some errands to run, like going to the bank, or going to the market, or going to the bakery, take me with you. Make sure those data carriers don't charge you any extra money. 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But you know how those folks are. Bad, bad, bad people. Okay. Now, we can all admit the warmer temperatures are leaving us slowly but surely. Don't call me Shirley. Just slowly. So, I have an idea. I think it's safe to say that we can put away those bathing suits, suntan lotion, and lounge chairs. I gotta do my lounge chairs yet, that reminds me. And start reminiscing about the wonderful summer we had at the beach. Perhaps the Ramones could provide the music.

Yeah, okay, Aaron, Lucky, Bell, Tony D, Donna. Yeah, I think it was on my end. Yeah, I dropped a little bit here and lost all my affiliates. Boy, I don't understand what happened. But anyway, let's get started with today's theme, featuring our garage bands galore with a group from Los Angeles, California. In 1966, the Standells had this track entered the charts. Now, in spite of the fact that they were from California, this song is about the city of Boston and Boston's harbor and the Charles River, which were notoriously polluted at the time.

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1: Hey, and I got an idea. Why should you be tuning into the Memory Lane Show? Well, let me give you a hint. Oldies. That's right. I play some oldie, maybe just a little bit. You can reminisce about what you were doing way back in the day, in the 50s, 60s, 70s, sometimes the 80s, when that song was being played on the old AM radio. Now, with that said, a group from Lincoln, Nebraska, known as the Professor Morrison's Lollipop, had this song make its debut on the Hot 100, later reached number 88 back in 1968. Hey, that rhymes. 88 back in 68. Folks, here's this week's One Hit Wonder.

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1: Let's all put our hands together and wish the legendary Chubby Checker a very, very happy birthday as he celebrates number 85 on this date in rock and roll history. Now, Checker was known for popularizing many new dance styles during his career. So let's all take a stroll on memory lane back to 1961 when he had this track enter the Hot 100 and would become a chart topper.
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0: That's right, where we play those hits that will never ever die. I'm featuring my garage band galore on today's show, and turn to Every Mother's Son for our next tune. In 1967, the group from New York had this track make its debut on the charts. The tune would end up being their only top 10 hit.

0: Well, hello there. I am Beach Baby from Ocean Waves Radio, and I'm listening to Big Bob's Memory Lane Show on Big Bob's Memory Lane Show. He's the best surfer dude I know. I never thought that it would
1: end. Here you go. You got it. Best surfer dude that she knows. Beach Baby knows her stuff. She knows her beach surfers, too. Okay, let's get to the requests. They're piling up over here. I love it. This request comes in from our good friend and longtime listener of the Memory Lane Show, Chris from Brewer, Maine. Thank you, big time, Chris. He would like to hear this 1976 number 13 tune by a disco group from Philadelphia, Pennsylvania. They're called the Celso Orchestra. Here's a Memory Lane factoid for you. The track was featured in the 1942 movie The Fleet's Inn, starring Dorothy L'Amour. Chris, I hope you have yours on, brother. You asked for it and you got it.

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0: is one of the very first affiliates to carry the Memory Lane show. So, from me to you, Phil, this is for you.
1: Did you know?
2: What?
1: It's Phil's birthday.
2: Phil's birthday?
1: It's Phil here.
2: It's Phil's birthday.

Oh, he's over in England, I hear. Okay, thank you, Tony. Well, he'll catch it on the replay. Maybe we can mention it to him. Let me squeeze in one more here. This next request comes in from a very loyal listener of the Memory Lane Show, Jimmy P. from Miami, Florida. Tunes into the Memory Lane Show over at Crosswaves Radio. I got a special announcement about Crosswaves coming up a little bit. Just hang in there. He would like to hear this 1972 tune by Roswell, New Mexico native John Denver. Now, the lyrics contrast the sadness of a summer ending, and that's what we're going through right now, with the natural beauty of autumn's changing colors. Folks, this one is definitely a diamond in the rough. You asked for it, my man Jimmy. You got it.

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1: Yeah, okay, rub it in, Vern. I know the surf's up down there. Yakshimash. Yeah, it's polar's Donna, like Yakshimash. What do you want? Something like that, you know what I mean? I can understand Polish. I can't speak it very well. Anyway, Vern, I know that you're enjoying the sunshine and the warmth and the surfing down there. We're in a position now, this time of year, we'll have to almost pack our surfboard up, put it in a canvas, and put it in the rafters of the garage, and wait the next year. But the Bull Brummels are the next group on today's list of garage bands galore. 1965, the guys from San Francisco, California, had this track enter the charts. The two would go on to peak at number 8 and be their only top 10 hit.

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1: Will we play those hits that will never, ever, ever die? Okay, let's get back to some cool announcements. This one is an announcement. Joey, I've said this many times, is the operator, owner and operator of Crosswaves Radio. Well, they're celebrating their 23rd anniversary of the show he does, Music of the Risen Sun. And that is some accomplishment in today's day and age. So I put aside a little happy anniversary song for Joey. I hope you have yours on, brother. This is for you.

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1: Yeah, this request is just sent in by our good friend Jimmy P. from Miami, Florida. He likes to send it over. Oh, okay. Oh, I see the idea here. Jimmy's featuring songs that he likes about fall or autumn today. Very cool idea. Too bad I didn't come up with it. With that said, he would like to hear this tune by Justin Hayward. Now, his name may not sound familiar, not exactly a household name, but he was the guitarist and frontman for the rock band Moody Blues. In 1977, he recorded his first solo album, which contained this number 47 hit song.

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1: Okay, this request comes in from Donna down in Crockett, Texas. She'd like to hear this tune by novelty singing Alan Sherman. Okay, Donna, you asked for it, and you got it.

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0: Let's all take a moment to wish another happy birthday to Lindsay Buckingham, singer, songwriter, and producer, best known as lead guitarist and one of the vocalists of the music group Fleetwood Mac, as he celebrates number 77 on this date in rock and roll history. Now, strangely enough, back in 1977, the England form group had this track make its debut on the Hot 100, later would reach the number 10 position.

with wintry wind, would thou wert not so unkind? April brings the sweet spring showers, on and on for hours and hours. Farmers fear unkindly May, frost by night and hail by day. June just rains and never stops, 30 days and spoils the crops. In July the sun is hot, is it shining? No, it's not. August cold and dank and wet, brings more rain than any yet. Bleak September's mist and

0: brings the fog. Should not do it to a dog. Freezing wet December then. Bloody January again.
1: Yeah, that's the way it goes, all right.
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1: K-W-Q-Q. I hope everyone is enjoying today's theme of featuring garage bands galore. Off of my next group, we turn to the Trashmen. In 1963, the Minneapolis, Minnesota group released a song that was a combination of two R&B hits by the Rivingtons, The Bird's the Word and Papa Ooh Mau Mau. Their combo version would peak at number 4 on Billboard's Hot 100 Singles chart.

0: Trashman right here on Memory Lane. Hey, don't touch them players, because we still have more of the wonderful theme today about garage bands way back in the day. I don't think there's any more of the garage bands like it is back in the 60s.
1: On Feature Store News in Brussels, I'm William Denslow. The Pentagon's announced that the execution of a former US Army major will be live-streamed. Nidal Hassan killed 13 unarmed soldiers at Fort Hood in 2009. The US has imposed sanctions on the International Criminal Court. The move comes hours after a former judge won the Nobel Peace Prize. France has pledged 3,000 extra supply teachers in a concession to students following weeks of protests.
0: That in this coming hour also, and then we will kind of have the secret fix tune that'll morph right into the internationally famous Rock Out, hey, something that everybody enjoys. I got an idea. While you're listening to these tunes that'll never die, you can always surf on over to the main website, and that is memorylaneshow.com, memorylaneshow.com. And there you will find affiliates of Memory Lane. 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You know, there's about, 30, 35, 50 of them there at random. Click, visit their website. And what you have to do is check out their programming schedule. These are very hardworking, sincere, and dedicated folks. And I, for one, I do take pleasure in shouting an attaboy and add a girl to them every chance I get. While you're visiting their website, you can always toss an email their way and tell them to keep up the great job. You know, I don't want them to go unrecognized. They do one heck of a job. Now, speaking of add a boy and add a girl, let me shout it out to Zeno Radio. They make it possible for you to listen to the live Memory Lane show using a mobile device. How sweet is that? The thing is that get your mobile device, you dial in, what's the phone number? Everybody knows what the phone number is, 605-472-9037. Let me give you that number again, 605-472-9037. And this way here, when you tune in, you can take me wherever you're going to go. You know, if you're going to the market or going to the bakery, going to the bank, or hey, if you're just driving around, take me with you and you won't miss a beat. And now for the comparison cover segment part of the show, as suggested by my good friend Dave in Southern California. Hey Audrey, can you help us out?
2: I will now prepare systems for comparison. Double-decker covers. The same song will be sung by different artists. Take it away, Bob.

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1: Okay, I kind of lost my place over here and my computer is jittering for some reason. I don't know if that's a technical term, jittering, but where the heck was I? Oh, I see. I see. It's jumping. Is the voice okay, or is it being chopped up? In the chat room, please reply and tell me what's going on over here. It doesn't look like Winamp is... Winamp, something's wrong with Winamp. I don't know why. Sounds good. Huh. That's interesting. The encoder, it goes... Send, and then it stops and it goes from, let's say it goes 15, 16, 17, 22, 23. Should it be doing that? So I don't know what the heck is going on. I'm trying to get this next song set up and I'm having a heck of a time even going through the list. But that's my problem. Let's see what we can do is we can talk about the weather. Oh, yeah. Give me a break. What is going on here? I need Doug, D-O-U-G. Doug, D-O-U-G. See, and I can't find it. Well, we'll have to work this out. Anyway, this week's comparison covers of the song Run Around Sue were suggested by Rosemarie. Who else? Thanks big time, Rosemarie. Now, these songs, they were kind of different from one another. But dig this. They were both charted songs. The first version and the original was performed by none other than Dion in 1961. It would get listed on the Hot 100 chart, later become a chart topper on its way to a gold record. The second version was sung by Hollywood, California teen Leif Garrett, and it would make its debut on the Hot 100 chart in 1977. Which was what, about 16 years later, and it would reach number 13. But dig this, here's a memory lane factoid for you. Garrett was just 15 years young when he released his song. Wow. That, my friends, is definitely young. We've had some artists pretty young that we featured from time to time, but that one really takes the cake. That one's really young. Oh, this is going to be fine if this Winamp don't clear up pretty soon. Let's continue with today's theme of featuring garage bands galore by playing a song by Sir Douglas Quintet. In 1965, the group from Houston, Texas had this track make its debut on a Hot 100 singles chart. The

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Okay, this request comes in from our long time friend Wayne out in Morden, Manitoba, Canada. That's not part of the USA yet. Someone's trying to make it number 51, but I don't think that's going to happen. Anyway, he'd like to hear this too by Stan Rogers. Okay, Wayne, brother, you got your ears on? You asked for it and you got it.

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1: Yeah, kind of cut into Big Red Ron there. Anyway, Stad Rogers, a very well-known Canadian folk singer and songwriter, too. That's a beautiful song, beautiful song. Okay, let's go on. Back in 1962, on this date in rock and roll history, a group of teens from Hawthorne, California, calling themselves the Pendletones, recorded three songs for Height and Dorinda Morgan, who ran a publishing business and two small record labels. Now, one of the songs would reach the Hot 100. Here's a memory lane factoid for you. Excuse me. When the tune was pressed onto the Sandex Records 45 RPM disc, it was credited to the Beach Boys, a name made up by the promotion man Russ Reagan, who had taken upon himself to rechristen the band, launching the career of one of America's most successful rock and roll acts.
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1: Okay, my next garage band galore hails from Bergenfield, New Jersey, and were just known as the Knickerbockers. In 1965, this song made its debut on the Billboard's Hot 100 Singles chart and would later peak at number 20.

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1: Happy anniversary, Joey. 23 years doing a show. Let's see, 2007. We're going at 19 years this month, in fact. In a few days, it'll be 19 years. Memory Lane. Anyway, in 1964, on this date in rock and roll history, the Animals' self-titled album enters the Billboard LP chart and contains their number one hit. Here's a Memory Lane factoid for you. The British album, The Animals, was released a month later with substantially different contents.

Okay, coming up momentarily is this week's Rate the Record. I told you about it. I'm not going to tell you no more. You have to wait. The band is featured. But first, the date is October 3rd, the year 1962. Exactly 64 years ago today, a Newark, New Jersey formed group had this blast from the past make its debut on the Hot 100, later to be a chart topper on its way to a gold record. Folks, here's the Four Seasons on Memory Lane.

The Four Seasons. Man, music don't get any better than that, does it, gang? Okay, got a request. Request dedication. The request comes in from Donna down in Crockett, Texas, and she'd like to dedicate this Ray Stevens novelty song to our own VIP Belle right in the chat room here. So without any further ado, Belle, this is for you. Thank you, Donna.

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2: 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Or if you have a Twitter account, you can tweet me at memory_lane. And after the top of the hour, I'll give you the results to determine if this song should have been a hit or not. Now let's get to the song. The band were known for hits like The Wait, Don't Do It, and Ophelia, just to name a few. But after researching, I ran across a diamond in the rough. Back in 1969, the Woodstock, New York-formed rock group released Up on Cripple Creek, a tune that reached number 25 on the Hot 100. However, the B-side tune, which appeared at number 245 on Rolling Stone magazine's list of the 500 greatest songs of all time, it was never released as a single. So I ask you, why not? Perhaps we can figure it out by voting. Here's The Night They Drove Old Dixie Down by the band.

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1: Okay, the Joe Misheard Service. Okay, the song you just heard is this week's rated record by the band, The Night They Drove Old Dixie Down. Get your votes in. We'll leave the polls open till about 5 minutes and 51 seconds after the top of the hour. How's that? And that'll give Bert the time to get them all together and scrutinize the situation, look for hanging chads and fake ballots, and give us the results. How's that? And then and only then we will inform the entire universe. How about a tune? Donna from Crockett, Texas, send this one in. She wants to hear this one by Sheb Woolley from back in 1958. That's right, 58. Wow, long time ago. Okay, Donna, you asked for it, dear, and you got it.

0: Hi, everybody. This is Eddie Carson from Odyssey Radio, the variety and indie station that plays anything and everything. And we wouldn't be anything if we didn't play Big Bob's Memory Lane Show.
1: Okay, this next song was also requested by Paul from Sterling Heights. He hit my playlist today. Okay, thanks, Paul. I'm featuring garage bands galore on today's show, and turn to the Lemon Pipers for our next tune. In 1967, this song entered the chart. It'll be a chart topper for the guys from Oxford, Ohio.

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1: Okay, this is where we played hits that will never die. Let's have a little bit of pre-Halloween with Laverne Baldwin.

First Class by Beach Baby, or Beach Baby by First Class. Yeah, old song for our one of our better affiliates, Ocean Waves Radio. Boy, kind of slipped my mind. Beach Baby or Ocean Waves Radio. I hope everyone is enjoying today's playlist as I feature Garage Bands Galore. The five Americans hailed from Dallas, Texas, and enjoyed having this song peak at number five back in 1967.

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1: On Feature Story News in Brussels, I'm William Denslow. The Pentagon's announced that the execution of a former US Army major will be live-streamed. Nidal Hassan killed 13 unarmed soldiers at Fort Hood in 2009. The US has imposed sanctions on the International Criminal Court. The move comes hours after a former judge won the Nobel Peace Prize. France has pledged 3,000 extra supply teachers in a concession to students following weeks of protests.
2: Figured it out. We still got Double Decker coming up, the Vault song, Seeger Fix tune that'll morph right into the internationally famous Rock Out. So you want to make sure you stay for the whole show. 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Hey, you could do that for about, I don't know, just say about maybe 7 or 50 times, something like that, until you get tired. But anyway, the object is you get a feel for what the affiliates shows, what they offer on their schedule, something you might like. Then you can send them a little contact email and tell them to keep up the great job. Now, I for one appreciate the opportunity to give them all an attaboy and attagirl during the show. Because I'm going to tell you something. I know these are hardworking, sincere, dedicated folks. I, for one, hey, take the time out. I've been chastised for it many a time, but I still say thank you very much for carrying the Memory Lane show. And what other thing here? You can also tune in to the, I got to say, the Attaboy and Attagirl of Xeno Radio, because that way you can tune in to the live Memory Lane show with your mobile device. Hey, simply by dialing 605-472-9037. That's 605-472-9037. Lock into the show. This way here, you can do some chores around the house, like wash the dishes or do the laundry or mop the floors, whatever. Or if you got some errands to run, go to the bank or, I don't know, go to the bakery, whatever. You lock into the show, and this way here, you won't miss a beat. Okay, all you dudes and dudettes out there, it is time for
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2: When I play a tune from back in time, we're going all the way back to 1958. 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
1: Okay, the voting polls are officially closed. As I said, 5 minutes and, what did I say, 51 seconds? 15 seconds? Something like that. Anyway, the voting polls are officially closed for this week's Rate the Record. It featured a song by the band called The Night They Drove Dixie Down. Oh my God, this is unbelievable. Anyway, I don't play the game, and everybody's going to holler at me. I can tell you that right now. I gave it a 6. I liked the song, but I couldn't go gaga over it, if you know what I mean. Now, some people kind of agreed with me, and others didn't. That's okay. 17% of today's listening audience gave it a 4. 8% gave it an 8. 25% gave it a 9, and a whopping 50% gave it a 10. So you have 75 and 83% of the people gave it an 8 or better. I got to believe it probably should have been released as an 8-track side and maybe charted. Not too bad. Now, maybe charted in a lot of 10s. Boy, oh boy. Maybe the top 30, 40, somewhere around there. Maybe closer to 40. Anyway, I want to thank each and every one of you for taking the time out of your busy schedule and play Rate the Record, your opportunity to voice your opinion and interact with the show. Now, I did get a couple emails that are pertinent to Rate the Record. The first one, they wish to be anonymous, but they said that right off the bat. Don't mention who this is. They want to know how many songs have had votes of all 100 or all 10 being 100%. Okay? Out of all the Rate the Records we've had done, 2 songs reached that plateau of everybody who called in and voted gave it a 10. 2 songs. I'm not going to mention the songs because I might use it for something else later on. Not today, but later on sometime. So I kind of would. But anyway, 2 songs. And also, I can't find that other email. So I'm going to continue on until I find the email. Let's continue with the theme today of featuring Garage Bands Galore by playing a song by the Gentrys. 1965, the group from Memphis, Tennessee, had this track enter the charts, later it peaked at number 4.

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1: Okay, I found the email, and I know what I was supposed to say. A lot of people playing Right the Record, many of them, were in the chat room and sent me emails for their vote, said they liked the Joan Baez version of The Night They Drove Dixie Down, many of them. And Chris from Brewer, Maine, I don't know if he's trying to chastise me or just give me his opinion. His opinion was that it should have been in the top 20 easily. Well, you know, everybody can vote the way they want. Isn't that true? And so if you shake your head because of my vote, shake your head, shake your head, shake your head. It's what I thought it was when I gave it a 6. Anyway, okay, let's continue on here. Where the heck are we now? In 1981, on this date in rock and roll history, Billy Joel released the first digitally recorded live album, Songs in the Attic, a collection of tunes he recorded before his big breakthrough hit, which was this 1977 number 3 gold record.

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1: 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In 1966, the Bronx, New York group had this tune entered the charts. 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
2: Oh yeah, I'm really goofed up now. Paying attention to too many things. Let's get this set up here real quick. What can we talk about in the meantime? Next week? Yeah, we got a show next week. You're going to have to stay to the end of this show before you find out, because I don't even know what the heck it is. Go. Okay. Al Kooper was the founding member of this group, and in 1971, he had this track he listed on the Hot 100, later peak at the number 32 position. Folks, here's Blood, Sweat, and Tears on Memory Lane.

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1: Boy, when you listen to something from that group, what the heck was it now? Not the Blues Magoos, I forget. My mind is fried today for some reason. That lead singer has definitely got a distinctive voice. You know who it is right off the bat. Much like Freddie Mercury, same thing. I'm featuring Garage Band Garage Doors. Yeah, my garage door. Garage Band Galore on today's show. And turn to the Outsiders for my next tune. In 1966, the group from Cleveland, Ohio, had this track entered the charts. The tune would peak at number 5 and be their best charted song.

Outsider, but time won't let me. Well, folks, it was a very sad day back in 1967 when we learned that folk legend Woody Guthrie passed away from Huntington's cholera, chorea. Snoopy, what is that word that she got there? She don't know. She typed it out, didn't know. Anyway, disease in a hospital where he had spent the last 10 years.

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1: Well, I hope everyone enjoyed today's playlist, because I really had a good time putting it together with Brother Kevin over Troublemaker Experience. I'd like to close this segment with a track from maybe the best known garage band. Any guesses? Well, if you're thinking of the Kingsmen, you're correctamundo. In 1963, they had this tune enter the charts, which would peak at the number 2 position.

Let's go, Louie Lou. Aye. By the Kingsmen. Okay, all you cool cats and cool skirts out there, you know this rock out time is that part of the show when you should turn them speakers way up, move that furniture around to make some room for yourself, put on those white bobby socks and then those dancing shoes, and get ready to shake it on the dance floor. Or here's an idea. You can just do a little bed dancing like Donna. We're going to start today's rock out with this 1991 number 24 Seeger Fix tune from Ann Arbor, Michigan. It's the Bob Seeger Silver Bullet Band.

Hey, Mr. Bob Seger and the Silver Bullet Band. After a little slow Seger song, let's kick it up a bit with Jack Scott, the Leroy.

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Let's do it.

0: Yeah, you can't have Jerry Lee Lewis have him close out a rock out. That's right. That's what it's all about. Great tunes by great artists. Okay, a couple announcements to make. I got a lot of time left, so I could take my time and talk slow. First of all, I want to shout one more time a super-duper congratulations to Joey Weston over at Crosswaves Radio as he celebrates his 23rd anniversary of the show that he does, Music of the Risen Sun. Congratulations, Joey, and best to you for another 23 years. Please allow me an opportunity to provide all the terrific listeners out there a suggestion or two. Firstly, please wash your hands. Keep them clean. That'll reduce the chances of catching any diseases. And you probably look into, now's the season to go ahead and get your flu shots and your COVID shots. And Snoopy and I got our COVID shot already. We're doing probably the flu shot sometime next week. I think it's been 2 weeks. So stay with it, folks. You don't want to get that nasty stuff. Now, you can all do me a favor by helping out the elderly who might live near you. Hey, very, very easy. You know, just call them up or knock them on the door, knock on the door, and you say something like, "Hey, Mr. Bojangles, I'm going to the market. Is there anything that you and Mrs. Bojangles might need? You know, something like Ritz crackers or Philadelphia cream cheese or potato chips." I'm saying all my stuff. That's the way I can remember. Anyway, you know, maybe some lunch meat, whatever. They would appreciate it very much. And I'm going to tell you something. It's really no big deal on your end. It really isn't. I mean, you're going to the store anyway. So you got a cart. You put in a few things, some bread and some milk and maybe some butter or peanut butter or jam in the cart for Mr. and Mrs. Bojangles. And you do your shopping too. Just keep it separate so you know when you get to the cash register, you can get that on a separate bill just in case Mr. and Mrs. Bojangles ask you, "Well, how much do I owe you?" Now, here's the trick. If they don't ask you, that's quite all right. So you're out a couple dollars. Big deal. You just go ahead, give them the goods, and say, "Have a great day." You're going to feel good about yourself. Because this gesture that you just did was in good faith and helping someone out. They're going to feel good because they've trust. Now they can trust somebody. Maybe they'll say, hey, Tony, you know, I'm going to the market. Here's a couple $100. Watch it for me. Don't spend it. Just watch it for me because that's part of my budget. I don't want to spend it at the market." You never know. You might be able to be in a position to do them a favor. Nevertheless, it's the great thing to do. How about the folks in our own chat room? Aaron, Tony D, Rockin' Al, Bell, Donna was here, Lucky was here. Give yourself a big round of applause. I appreciate it very much. Next week is it's simple. It's very, very simple. It's simply 63. Kind of rhymes there a little bit. Good show as always. Thank you, Aaron. You know, that's what the theme is next week. Simply 63. If you don't know what it's about, well, you might want to tune in next week and find out. I'll be more than happy to tell you at the beginning of next week's show what Simply 63 means. What do you think it means? I'm going to play songs from 63? The yoke's on you. That's not necessarily true. Hey, I made that rhyme too. The yoke's on you. That's not necessarily true. Anyway, thanks a lot. Great time today. Stay safe. Stay healthy. I wish everybody no flu during the flu season. No COVID during the COVID season. Love and hugs to each and every one of you. Bye-bye.
1: Oh no, is it that time already? Come on, gang, sing along with me. Na na na na, na na na na. Hey, hey, hey. goodbye.
2: 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Big Red Ron from Lincoln Oldies Station in Lincoln, Nebraska. 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A big hello to our good friend Jason over at Mix Radio Preston. 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
3: From Feature Story News in Brussels, I'm William Denslow. The Pentagon's announced that the execution of a former US Army major will be live-streamed. Nidal Hassan killed 13 unarmed soldiers at Fort Hood in 2009. The US has imposed sanctions on the International Criminal Court. The move comes hours after a former judge won the Nobel Peace Prize. France has pledged 3,000 extra supply teachers in a concession to students following weeks of protests.
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5: Welcome in, friends, to another edition of Solid Gold Memories. I'm Eric Michaels, and have I got a show for you today. We're spinning the soundtrack of a generation, classic hits from the late 60s and early 70s, songs you remember, songs you lived, and maybe even a few you forgot you even loved and forgot all about. We've got some trivia coming up, some fun facts, and even a few birthdays sprinkled in there. So let's get things started, because we got a big show to go through today with a lot of songs. With a song that asked the big question in life, when I die. It's by Motherlode. In 1969, this hit, Motherlode, was recorded in just one take, and the lead singer actually ad-libbed part of the vocal. Here it is for you. 1969 memories.

Speaking of unforgettable voices, here's a man coming up who helped define the sound of the Four Seasons and then went on to solo success. From 69, Frankie Valli then turned with the Four Seasons. Now, Frankie Valli had one of the most recognizable falsettos in music history and still performs it into his later years. There you go. You might not remember this track. It's called And That Reminds Me on Solid Gold Memories.

listening to Solid Gold Memories right here on your favorite radio station. Now, Andy Kim also co-wrote Sugar Sugar for the Archies, one of the biggest time hits of all time. It's Baby, I Love You. Eric Michaels along with you. The soulful gem was produced by none other than Marvin Gaye. It's the Originals. Baby, I'm For Real, as we bring back those memories from 1969.

That song tells a story and became one of the earliest story songs to cross into pop and soul charts. R&B Greaves there and Take a Letter, Maria. Let's take a stroll through a park you might remember with Billy Joe Royal.

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Now, he also had a big hit with Down the Boondocks just a few years earlier. It's Billy Joe Royal there in Cherry Hill Park. One hit wonder, but a memorable one all the same. Cinnamon climbed to the charts in 1968. It's Derek. Yeah, a little cinnamon.

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This funky track became a staple of the late 60s soul and was led by Charles Wright.

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1: A beautiful ballad showing the softer side of the Bee Gees before their disco era.
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1: 1st of May by the Bee Gees here from 1969. This next track here, CCR leader John Fogerty based this song on a real place from his childhood. It's Green River on Solid Gold Memories.

0: You're listening to Solid Gold Memories with Eric Michaels. More hits and memories are coming up, so don't go anywhere. You got to stay right where you are. That's Tommy Rowe there. Remember, he did the big hit Dizzy. It was a number one smash there. Okay, got a fun fact here for you. Originally recorded by the Ronettes, but the Beach Boys made it their own. It's I Can Hear Music.
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Solid Gold Memories. I hope you're enjoying all these great tunes I picked out for you. We just got to keep right on rolling on. We got a big show here to get through. This song here became one of the signature hits for the Grassroots. It's I'd Wait a Million Years. 1969 Memories from Solid Gold Memories.

0: then I'll be back.
1: Solid gold memories. There's one I forgot all about. Bobby Goldsboro and I'm a Drifter. He had that massive hit with Honey. I absolutely love that tune also. It's Eric Michaels along with you. Canada's own The Guess Who, led by Burton Cummings, brought this song out for you. The Guess Who. It's Laughing on Solid Gold Memories. I should

There's a song with a message we all can take to heart. Cass Elliott, Make Your Own Kind of Music. Now, Cass Elliott recorded this after leaving the Mamas and Papas. It's Eric Michaels with you. We've got more great music on the way here. Three Dog Night made this Harry Nilsson song famous. It's One on Solid Gold Memories.

A powerful late era track there from Diana Ross and the Supremes, I'm Living in Shame. Now, the Zombies recorded their very first album. It actually was a flop before becoming legendary. Here's their tune, Zombies, on Solid Gold Memories. It's a

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4: 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They're back. Yes, the 60s are back. Bigger and better than ever before. Solid gold classic hits. Tunes so hot, they'll blow your mind. Yes, the 1960s are back.

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Yes, it's me, Mel Williams. 2 hours of some great 60s music. Hope you're going to keep me company for, as I say, the next 2 hours. I'll be trying to find some really, really good ones. We're visiting the month of October, of course. We'll have some of the number ones and maybe some of the charts as well. So let's get on with it. But before we do, I must say hi to a few people I know that are tuned. Hi to Kim and Annie Pullen, also to Angela, John, Rufus and Georgia, who are also tuned up there in East Anglia, and to everybody else tuned on your favourite radio stations. Great to have your company. Now, the Shadows were at number one with this little ditty called Contiki.

That was the Highwaymen and a little ditty called Michael. And of course, the full title of it really is Michael, Roll the Boat Ashore. We're into 1961. That one was on the charts for about 1 week. Yeah, only about 1 week. But we're moving on quickly to 1962 and October. And there was a group called The Tornadoes. Do you recognise this tune, I wonder?

0: Well, I think I think everybody remembers that great tune by the Tornadoes and Telstar. Yes, welcome to the Music Zone here on your favourite radio station. Big hi to Teresa. I know you're tuned. Also to Daphne and anybody else that's tuned on your favourite radio stations around the world. What's next? Well, I've got a little bit of Brian Poole on the way. Let me find it.
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2: You broke my heart, 'cause I couldn't dance. You didn't even want me around. But now I'm back to let you know that I can really shake 'em down.

There we go with Roy Orbison, of course, and that great song of his, Pretty Woman. Now, we're into the year of 1964, and most of the tunes in that particular year were there on the top of the charts for about 2 or 3 weeks. This next song by Sandy Shaw was one of those 3 weekers. And believe it or believe it or not, but Roy Orbison with that song, Oh Pretty Woman, was... Well, she knocked him off the top, but after another week, he went back up there again in November. Well, let's have a look. Sandy Shaw, and there's always something there to remind me.

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1: And also playing the songs you like to sing along to, and I know some of you are doing that. Now, there are exceptions to the rule when I said most of them were there for 1 or 2 weeks. This next one, and it's not a group or a singer, you could say, but this guy could actually sing very well indeed. He would hypnotise an audience as far as his comedy is concerned, and I'm talking about the guy from Liverpool, Ken Dodd. This one was in the charts for 5 weeks in 1965. 5 weeks, and number one, of course.

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1: And I must say hi to a few people that have joined us or are joining us, and that's Matthew. Hi, Matthew. Great to have your company. Also to everybody joining us in Bexhill, across the pond in Wigan, and also in Liverpool, Blackpool, and elsewhere in the world. Great to have your company today here in today's Music Zone. We're visiting the 60s in October, of course. You remember October. Just about getting in a little bit colder. I think when we were at school, we went back to school in, the start of September, maybe about the 12th or 13th, I think it was. But we were able to play on the field. It was dry. And, now we're into October. We were then confined to being inside because it didn't stop raining. But anyway, more of that as we visit The Last Waltz with Engelbert Humperdinck now here on today's show.

Hitting the year of 1967, there was only 14 number ones in this particular year. And of course, the good old Engelbert had two hits in this particular year as well. Do you remember the other one? Yes, it was Release Me. That was in the charts for number one for 6 weeks. And of course, The Last Waltz didn't quite make 6 weeks. It only made five because the Bee Gees and this song called Massachusetts knocked it off the top.

The Bee Gees, of course, and Massachusetts. Do you remember those were the days? Well, we were talking about that earlier on, weren't we? Our school days, etc. But here comes Mary Hopkins.

Now, I'm sure a few of you may have been singing your own words there. The bathroom on the right comes to mind. Thanks, Matt. That's going to be an earworm now.

Bobby Gentry, and he's never going to fall in love again. Yes, we've got a request on the way. This one's going out to Matt. He would like to hear Del Shannon, and why not?

the execution of the former US Army Major will be live-streamed. Al-Assad killed 13 unarmed soldiers at Fort Hood in 2009. The US has imposed sanctions on the International Criminal Court, and comes hours after a former judge won the Nobel Peace Prize. France has pledged 3,000 extra supply teachers, a concession to students following

returning to dance floors everywhere. They're back. Yes, the 60s are back. Bigger and better than ever before. Solid gold classic hits. Tunes so hot, they'll blow your mind. Yes, the 1960s are back.

Don Gibson there and Sea of Heartbreak. We're into the year of 1961 in October. And, of course, we'll be visiting some of the years as well. And, of course, in October 1961, if there was a TV theme that everybody liked, then they would go out and buy it. And Laurie Johnson and his orchestra are no exception to that little rule. So here comes a tune from them. I wonder what TV series this was.

Yes, the air guitars were out there. Actually, it was from the TV series called Top Secret, and a lot of you guessed that right, of course. Suku Suku. We got Eden Kane on the way and Betula Clark, one of my dad's favourites, actually. Right, let's see if we can get these on as well. Right, Eden Kane, will I ask you?

Carol King and It Might As Well Rain Until September. We'd sing songs in the 60s about anything, really. Here comes Mike Sun. You might have remembered his first one called Come Outside, but this was a follow-up into 1962 with a song called Will I What?

0: think about it. Now I know just what your game is.
1: Will you tell me what your name is, will you?
0: Yeah, my name's Yvonne. Would you like to come over and meet my mum and dad? They'd like me to marry someone like you.
1: Marriage? No, well, I'd like to love that. Very nice offer, but I don't think I can.
0: Oh, go on.
1: No, I've just remembered I've got a date with some of the boys down at the pub. I've got to go off and have a drink. Love to.
0: Hey, come here.

et une fois.

Manfred Mann and Do Wah Diddy Diddy, and we apologise for probably some flick on the needle. Do you remember those days when you used to get flick on your needle? What else did we call it? Anyway, back on to the music, and here comes one of my favourites from the Rolling Stones. And of course, there's always a song out when you part company with a girlfriend, and this one certainly was around. And yes, I suppose that's why I liked it.

There we go with the Beach Boys and the California Girls here on the Music Zone. Do you remember the Fortunes? Because they always seemed to have their own troubles, didn't they? Let's have a listen.

The Fortunes, of course, and yes, you've got your troubles, and we've all got them, haven't we, really? Well, we're going to squeeze in a couple more songs before it's time for us to go. A big, big thank you to each and every one of you. Here comes another Rolling Stone, and I can't get no satisfaction.

There we go with the Rolling Stones. I can't get no satisfaction. Well, that's about it for me. As I say, don't forget to join us at the same time, same place next week here on your favourite radio station. Until then, take care. And I see you there, going out with the Hollies and a little bit of a walk in the Black Forest. Until next time, bye for now. Bye-bye.

0: From Feature Story News in Brussels, I'm William Denslow. The Pentagon's announced that the execution of a former US Army major will be live-streamed. Nedar Hassan killed 13 unarmed soldiers at Fort Hood in 2009. The US has imposed sanctions on the International Criminal Court. The move comes hours after a former judge won the Nobel Peace Prize. France has pledged 3,000 extra supply teachers in a concession to students following weeks of protests.
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good evening to you. Welcome along. It's Soul and R&B Saturday nights on Forest FM. 92.3, 98.9. We're on DAB Plus and we're also on the smart speaker. Thanks to Dave Austin for the last couple of hours. He is the guru, the knowledgeable man when it comes to 60s. He's back next week between 6 and 8 with more of that. So we open up with the OJs and a Love Train. Get on that board. And then another written by Roger Greenaway and Tony McCauley. The Drifters, You're More Than Number in My Little Red Book. So we've got some soul, got some R&B, got some Motown memories, got a bit of Northern soul as well. And some dance anthems. Want to get in touch, please do so. The email is studio@forestfm.co.uk. Or you can reach me on WhatsApp, 077-844-89469. So 60 Minutes coming at you with songs like this from the Tramps.

0: right across all the genres and all the great writers. Kenny Gamble and Leon Huff. Bit of Philly soul coming your way there. Terrific. And the voice of Teddy Bendergrass.
1: Motown Memories.

0: Sounds actually written by Stevie Wonder. Bit of a Motown memory there. We've got more of that later. Very good evening to our resident artist, Paul Bunnell, down there in New Milton. Great stuff. Now, can anybody tell me what shake a tail feather means?
1: Get it, baby. An old school classic.

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Fantastic. Shake a tail feather. James and Bobby Purify. Right, hi to Dave the Rave. Hope things are good for you. Don't forget, if you want to get in touch at any time, it's easy on an email, studio@forestfm.co.uk, or you can get me on WhatsApp 077 844 89469. Right, let's give you a couple of pieces of Northern Soul, especially for our great artist, Paul Bunnell. Start with Robert Knight. Love this.

of the greatest pieces of Northern Soul ever, the wonderful Billy Butler there, and Getting on the Right Track. And if you want to get in touch, please do so. It is this is the email, studio@forestfm.co.uk. Now, I had the pleasure of seeing this guy last year at the BIC in Bournemouth. He is so cool. His name, Billy Ocean.

He has a catalogue that's second to none there. Red Light Spells Danger, the great Billy Ocean. Did we play last week, Love Really Hurts Without You? What a good song that is as well, and so many others, Caribbean Queen. Right, a bit of Northern Soul. Remember Sandy Sheldon? Love this. You will too. Paul, Mark and Diana.

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We're on DAB Plus and also on your smart speaker. Now, when you think about Motown, you obviously turn to Stevie Wonder, Marvin Gaye, Diana Ross, Supremes, Four Tops, Temptations. But this group were always under the radar, even though they had a big hit with Please Mr. Postman. I've got three songs in front of me here. Which one to play? That's the great of live radio. I'll keep holding on. My Babies Must Be a Magician. Tell you what, let's go with this one. Too Many Fish in the Sea. They are the Marvelettes.

That's the great Marvelettes and Too Many Fish in the Sea. I'll tell you what, Motown and Holland Dozier in Holland especially came up with these wonderful one-liners, you know, things like First I Look at the Purse, just terrific titles that they came up with. Too Many Fish in the Sea. When you want to blend a couple of voices, these are as good as it gets. James Ingram, Michael McDonald, and Yo, Mo Be There. Playing right here on Forest.

some of his very best there. James Ingram, along with Michael McDonald. Now, I mentioned about people being under the radar. If I mention things like he was really saying something, third finger left hand, needle in a haystack, yes, definitely the Velvets. Danger, heartbreak ahead. On Forest,

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0: from the TV series Moonlighting. Yep, terrific there. Civil Shepherd was in that, wasn't it, with Bruce Willis. Moonlighting, big success. Right, I said we're going to get on to Motown, but just to tell you, we are, 14 minutes away from Gary Jackson. Now, Gary's going to bring you a programme called Sounds of the 70s. He's the real expert when it comes to that decade. He's going to bring you bits in the middle on This Week in Music History, classic album cuts and some great stories. Check out Gary at 9. And then following that, 60 minutes later, Chris Brown, DJ Dapper Dan, is here at 10 with Skanky Delights, all about dubstep, roots and reggae coming your way. So Chris at 10, Gary at 9.
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saw him down at Bournemouth as well, supporting the Four Tops. Love the guy, Edwin Starr. Remember Headline News? Terrific stuff. I take him for an album called Truly. This is Lionel Richie, and You Are.

0: So that's a cluster. Four songs there on Motown. And if you want one next week, all you've got to do, drop us a line. studio@forestfm.co.uk. Right. Some R&B to go out with. M People.
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People featuring Heather Small and Don't Look Any Further. That's about where we've got to leave it. 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Stand by. 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

From Feature Story News in Brussels, I'm William Denslow. The Pentagon's announced that the execution of a former US Army major will be live-streamed. Nidal Hassan killed 13 unarmed soldiers at Fort Hood in 2009. The US has imposed sanctions on the International Criminal Court. The move comes hours after a former judge won the Nobel Peace Prize. France has pledged 3,000 extra supply teachers in a concession to students following weeks of protests.

On Mal's packed show today, the record of the week, guess the track, the question time quiz, today's jukebox mystery song, fascinating facts, the 3 o'clock thrill, the best disco in town, and an hourly request. It's all waiting for you.

stress free and all right now. Are you all right now? She's all right. She's been driving all morning. She's actually arrived home. Good afternoon, Sue. David's there as well. Terry, John, Albert, Peter and Lawrence. Brian James is out there. Good afternoon, Brian. Got his oranges ready. All the way from Toronto, JC. How you doing, JC? Back to the USA with Mark Farley. No, he's not in the USA. He's in a big truck somewhere. But in the USA, we've got Ricky in the Sunshine State of Florida with Yoli and Johnny.